0: 看谁买 18,000 to 10,000 to 112 World with colors of price of the weapon. Also domestic, civilian black miles, no flesh and clothing on with the night. That's being in the 7th district, 10,112 World with colors of the weapon. Also domestic, the black miles, no flesh and clothing on with the knife.
1: District coming out of the person with the weapon. 10-112 Wilbur Street. The female calling reference to a black male, no flash, armed with a knife, making threats. In the 7th district, report a person with a weapon. 10-112 Wilbur Street. The black male, no further flash, armed with a knife, making threats. The female calling.

0: Yeah, of course. Okay, guys.
1: Somebody else you need?
0: Yeah, I have it right here.

0: Hey, you're listening to 15th District Respondent 5215 Frankfurt Avenue for that person with a gun. Person with similar disturbance, only no gun. 15th District Units Respondent 5215 Frankfurt Avenue for that person with a gun. You guys can resume. No firearm involved. Disturbance only. Excuse me, I'm Thomas.
1: District, personal 5215 Frankfurt Avenue, I found it. 15th District, personal 5215 Frankfurt Avenue, I found it.

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0: 14th. Rescue says 79 knots and now location resumed. It's under control.
1: Air 14, units respond only at 79 Ogas. You can resume landing ground control from injury report at this time. Air 14, one at assist 79 Ogas. Non location, you can resume no injury report at this time. The recovery at this time is 8:10. Yeah.

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1: 51
0: East Woodward Boulevard, car 5 number 3, and continue forward to 1076.

0: I sent it to the 24-bit news department that the problem is at 3,500 Amherst Street, because it was on County 110. The 24th District used to benefit that the private started to launch an ambush.
1: Progress, 3500 Amber, I found it. 3500 Amber, 3500 Amber, this is my found it.

We're standing by the 25th person with a gun at 5th and Roosevelt Boulevard at the bus stop. Approximately 3 black females, 3 black males, multiple armed with firearms that's seen in the 25th district at 5th and Roosevelt Boulevard, parking with a gun at the steps of the bus station. 3 black females, 3 black males, armed with multiple firearms. Currently around the 25th, it's coming out to pull the person with a gun, 5th and the Boulevard. At the bus stop, I know about 5 juveniles, only 3 black females, 3 black males, 1 and 6. In the 25th district, possibly on 5th Boulevard, at the bus stop, unknown which route, it's going to be 3 black females and 3 black males, 2 of them are wearing gray hoodies, 1 is wearing, not the first.

0: 22nd District, 1251 North 24th Street, no radio or MPT transmission. Crash is a black female license plate with curly, dark curly hair with a red shirt, license plate, and chicken thrust. In that 22nd District, report it. No radio or MPT transmission, 1251 North 24th Street. Will be a black female license plate with dark curly hair, red shirt, like blue pants, making threats. Not the problem. Well, female complaining of that.
1: Yeah, I can, okay.
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0: 16, abduction in progress, 3400 Link, AC Avenue, for 18-year-old male. Stating that he's being kidnapped. He's in the rear of a black Nissan Murano with a PXA, Mary Barney Victor, 3002, no direction if this vehicle is traveling. 16th abduction of progress, 3400 Link, AC Avenue, for 18-year-old black male, stating that he's being kidnapped. He's in the rear of a black Nissan Murano with a PXA, Mary Barney Victor, 3002, no direction of travel in this vehicle, nothing further.
1: As a report of abduction in progress, 3400 Sister Avenue, report of call is an 18-year-old male face. He's in the rear of a black Nissan Murano with a PA tag of Mary Barney Victor, 3002. No direction of travel. And the 16th District is coming out as a report of abduction in progress, 3400 Lancaster Avenue. Small call the rest of the 18-year-old male face. He's kidnapped. He's in the rear of a black Nissan Murano with a PA tag of Mary Barney Victor, 3002. Nothing further.
2: Well, I'm 25th District, personal gun, 5th and Roosevelt. You can resume some film. 25th District, personal gun, 5th and Roosevelt Boulevard. You can resume some film.
1: 20, here's the sign, 5th and Boulevard, personal gun, found it. 5th and Boulevard, personal gun, you can resume, it's going to be unfound.

I stand by the 15th District at 4510 Castor, for the Dutch of Wild Grass at the Wawa. Hispanic male, full black face mask, all black clothing. The second is a black male, multicolored brown hoodie, black shorts, taking merchandise. Fled on Castor towards Hawana, 20th Park. That's repeated in the 15th District, 4510 Castor, reported for death in progress. Two teenagers, one is a Hispanic male, full black face mask, all black clothing. The second is a black male, multicolored brown hoodie, black shorts, taking merchandise. Fled on Castor towards Juanita Park. Nothing further. Good things coming out of the retail theft in Wawa, 45-cent cash items, only two teenagers, one of a Hispanic male wearing full black face mask, all black clothing, with a black male wearing a multicolor, a brown hoodie, black shorts, took items. And the good things coming out as a theft in progress, 45-cent cash items for Wawa, two teenagers, will be a Hispanic male wearing a full black face mask, all black clothing, with a black male wearing a brown hoodie, black shorts, last name towards the park.

0: Parkland by the 13th District at 7177 Charles. A report of a person screaming as a male versus female screaming and calling by the neighbor. That's in the 13th District at 7177 Charles. Report of a person screaming, male versus female screaming and called in by a neighbor. Nothing further.
1: 15 person screaming, 7177 Charles, a male versus a female. And a 15 person screaming, 7177 Charles, a male versus a female.

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0: Check on that. Southwest 33 check. Watch it.
1: So, who's that location again?
0: 4233, check on that.

0: Preston by the 12th District. 12th District person with a gun, 1643 South 55th Street. No mail, no flash, and reference to threats. That's repeating in the 12th District. Person with a gun, 1643 South 55th Street. No mail, no flash, and reference to threats.
1: Hey, it's Ross. It's coming out of the person with a gun. Also a domestic, 1643 South 55. The female complainant states that grandson is calling and making threats, stating he's outside. And that 12th District reported a person with a gun at 1643 South 55. The female complainant reports her grandson making threats, possibly on the highway. That's a person.
2: Can you hold me out 5 North 12th Street? Security check, please.

0: Chelsea.
1: And 1728, Bivani in Allegheny came in for a vehicle versus pedestrian on bicycle a little while ago. We have a unit at Temple 2533 with the complaint that said it actually occurred at Kensington Somerset. Can you just relay that to you, see if they can check for a scene out there? Because they said CID wants to make sure there's no scene.
0: Okay. We can finish responding. Left section in progress. 3400 Lincoln, save it to Google. You can resume with some candidate. 15th district finish responding to left section in progress. 3400 Lincoln, save it to resume on candidate.

22nd. It's 5-1-0-24. You can resume all MDC and radio transmissions. We'll be on sound. 15 and the 22nd. 1-0-24th Street. You can resume all MDC.

0: Party got news to find in 1251 North 24th Street, November, the MGT Church Mistress will be unfounded. In the 22nd, 1251 North 24th Street is going to be unfounded. You can visit the radio MGT transmission. The time is 8:35.
1: Yeah, wait, no, okay. CMA Charlie Cannon.

0: We'll see. Yep. I were a little busier early. We have both on ground, switch over, rest with SO Project. They came out at 500 North 1-6. We got a doer. Two doers, possibly? One green. Hey, we'll talk probably to switch over to Central Bay.
1: RTC 2.
0: They need you to switch over to Central.
1: Let's see.

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1: Someone help me.
0: Very one, 5 on Market Street, separate signature, 14.

0: In progress, 1600 West India, Jupiter's loom is unfounded. That's repeating in the 39th district. That's in progress, 1600 West Indiana, Jupiter's loom is unfounded.
1: That's 1600 West Indiana, unfounded. That's in progress, 39, 1600 West Indiana, unfounded.

35th. It's a commercial robbery, 1532 67th Avenue. It'll be Mini Mark. Speeding in the 35th for commercial robbery, 1532 67th. It'll be from Mini Mark, just a general one.

35th car, Toronto, line 1532, 67th Avenue, Lindy Mark. 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

standing by, 14th District, person with a weapon, 5328 Bainton Street, 3rd floor. It's a black female, black sweatpants, armed with a fork, attempted to stab male complainant. Being a 14th District person with a weapon, 5328 Bainton Street, 3rd floor. Black female, black sweatpants, armed with a fork, attempted to stab male complainant. No further information.

with the Infestation Weapon 15-28, third floor. 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Stabbing out with a fork.

0: First thing by the 12th District, Crystal with a gun at 5015 Beaumont Street. A reference to a loud party, threats were made, no flash, that's just sitting in the 12th District. Crystal with a gun, 5015 Beaumont Street. In reference to a loud party, threats were made, no flash.
1: Well, first we're going to 50-15 Beaumont, so a party going on, so we'll see if I make threats calling a vital. So I'll just press we're going to 50-15 Beaumont. Now party inside, we'll see if I make threats calling a vital.
2: Okay, you responded to the robbery alarm 1532 67th Avenue. You were zoning the alarm's false.
1: So 35th robbery alarm 1532 67th Avenue. You were zoning the alarm's false. 35th robbery alarm 1532 67th Avenue.

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0: 15 Fresh 11 2133 Devereaux, Mental Pilot. Known weapon with injuries, Medic 47 on location, up further.
1: Twenty one Devereaux, it's a female, slaughtered by another female, don't know weapon. The 15th person or weapon, 2133 Devereaux. Female was assaulted by another female on a weapon. Another 47 is the location.

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0: Carson Minor, 14th District, Theft in Progress, 5203 West Clarkson Avenue. Two juveniles, one black male, tan sweater, blue shirt, blue sweatpants, brown and gray New Balance sneakers. Second is black male wearing a skeleton hat, black outfit, graffiti pants, flip flops. Previously stole a dirt bike back on location. Unit 14th District, Theft in Progress, 5203 West Clarkson. Two juveniles. First is a black male, tan sweater, blue shirt, blue sweatpants, brown and gray New Balance. Second is wearing a skeleton hat, black outfit, graffiti pants, flip-flops. Second was previously taken with a dirt bike. Juveniles are back on location. Juveniles on the corner of Ashmead and Clarkson. No further information.
1: Clarkson, my 28th District. Report of a person screaming at grass in Burke Street. People complaining being assaulted by a group on the highway. That's repeating in 22nd District. Reported person screaming at grass and Burke Street. People complaining being assaulted by a group on the highway. Nothing further.
2: Group assaulting a female on the highway. 22nd. Person screaming grass and Burke. Group assaulting a female on the highway.

0: passing by 25th District, 27th Clean Up, Walk By Street, Brooklyn Crest, Mel, complaining of Prince of the Belmont Hopping, breaking them. 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
1: Progress, 2720 North Marvine. Someone possibly broke into the house. Need some flash. 25th, Brigham, 2720 North Marvine. Someone possibly broke into the property. Some flash.

Person mind the second for screaming 1245 Elbridge Street, reference to a male attempting suicide, rescues en route. The second person screaming 1245 Elbridge Street, reference to a male attempting suicide, rescues en route.

It is extremely 1245 Elbert, so suicide of alcohol himself, rescue. Ticket. Person screaming 1245 Elbert, suicide of alcohol himself, rescue.

President 19th District, standby for someone breaking in at 5725 Stewart Street. No complainant on location stated that he has an open property. House repeating 19th District, burglary in progress. 5725 Stewart Street. Going to be open property. Complainant is going to be upstairs.

Probably stand by 35th District, person with a gun, 1710 67th Avenue. Female complaining states there's a male inside armed with a firearm, no flash given. Speaking of 35th District, person with a gun, 1710 67th Avenue. Female complaining states a male's inside armed with a firearm, no flash given, no further information. 35th person with a gun, 1710 67th Avenue. So, now armed with a gun inside, no flash. 35th person with a gun, 1710 67th Avenue. Hello, now armed inside, no flash.

all cars standby in the 39th District. Person with a weapon, 3213 West Allegheny, dark, black female, dark complexion, white crop top, armed with a knife. Making threats. That's repeating in the 39th District. Person with a weapon, 3213 West Allegheny, black female, dark complexion, white crop top, armed with a knife, making threats. Nothing further.

5th District. Person with a gun, 1323 Lindley Avenue. Juveniles on location, armed with firearms. Also comes out disturbance business. Seen in 35th District. Person with a gun, 1323 Lindley Avenue. Juveniles on location, armed with firearms. No flash given. Also on the board is disturbance business. No further information.

Michigan 1323 Lindley, group of juveniles on a gun. Michigan 1323 Lindley, group of juveniles on a gun.

0: I'm calling to inbound the 39th District, person with the weapon, 3213 West Allegheny. You could resume, it's unfounded. That's repeating in the 39th District, person with the weapon, 3213 West Allegheny. You could resume, it's unfounded.
1: And I, person with weapon, 3213 Allegheny, unfounded. Person with weapon, 3213 West Allegheny, unfounded.
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2: 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Can you tell me security check numbers? 1403 Washington Avenue.
1: You got it.

0: Press 1, the second spot for screaming. 1245 Elbridge Street's going to be unfounded. That's in the second. 1245 Elbridge Street's going to be unfounded.
1: Second district, 1245 Elbridge, unfounded. Second district, press screaming. 1245 Elbridge, unfounded.

0: incident line at 39th District, person screaming, 3123 West Chadwick, large dog attacking male. Bit his hand, dog still on location. That's repeated in the 39th District, person screaming, 3123 North Chadwick, large dog attacking male. Bit his hand, dog still on location. Nothing further.
1: Third man, person screaming, 3123 Sedgwick, dog attacking a male. 39th, person screaming, 3123 North Sedgwick. The male being attacked by a dog.
2: Check someone breaking in, 5725 Stewart, unfounded.

Jason Walker again, 541 Wilgert, two males, possible black, most juveniles. Number one has on a ski mask, both black hoodies, but black, trying to gain entry to the front door. That's it. And then the fifth dish, Jason Walker again, 541. Juveniles, number one, ski mask, both wearing hoodies, but bags, trying to gain entry to the front door, nothing.

0: passenger on the 25th.
1: All cars standby in the 3rd District for a theft in progress at 1602 South Christopher Columbus Boulevard. It's at the Wawa. Oh, it's 2 black males. The first black male is an all black Murphy jacket, tan pants, green and gray sneakers. The second black male will be in a tan hat, gray cheetah print hoodie, and black pants, taken with multiple items. That's repeated in the 3rd District for theft in progress at 1602 South Christopher Columbus Boulevard at the Wawa. When it's 2 black males, first black males in an all-black Murphy's jacket, tan pants, red and gray sneakers. The second black male is in a tan hat, gray cheetah print hoodie, and black pants, taken with multiple items.
2: Contact by 35th District, person with a weapon, 4862 North 15th Street. Black male, about 6'1", no further flash. Male threw a knife at the female complainant. Female has a PFA that needs to be served. Also says male can be violent towards police and has mental health issues. Located in the 35th District, person with a weapon, 4862 North 15th Street. It's a black male, about 6'1", 37 years old. Male threw a knife at the female complainant. Female has a PFA that needs to be served. Male can also be violent toward the police and has mental health issues. Female complainant waiting in front of the location. No further information.
3: This is person 4852 North 15th, domestic. This male threw a knife at a female. Finally in the PFA. There's mental health issues. And 35th person weapon 4862 North 15th. Now mental health issues, finally the PSA, threw a knife at a female, was also violent towards police.

Right next to the bedroom.

First District, person screaming, 2130 witness, 3-year-old locked himself inside the bedroom. First District, person screaming, 2130 witness, 3-year-old locked himself inside the bedroom.

0: two females have flashed all their timers, one's injured. 17 special weapons, 1540 South Adding. There are two females all their timers, they have flashed. One female's injured right through the ring and clear.
1: This female complaining faces two unknown females on with hammers. Female is injured, let's remember. In the 17, personal weapons. 1540 South Edding. Female complaining is, but the two female on with hammers, let's remember, no further.

0: Fire alarm is testing, presently down 1753 Scatterbridge Street, female complainant with incident of blackmail. Stop 7, short haircut, female leaves, none to carry. 15, presently down 1773 Scatterbridge Street, female complainant having skewed with a known blackmail, facing a short haircut, female leaves, none to carry, nothing further.
1: Scattergood, a female complaining about an old black male, 5'7 height with a short haircut, refusing to leave, male is known to carry. NF-15, first of the guy. 1773 Scattergood, a female complaining about an old black male, 5'7 height with a short haircut, known to carry, male also have a history of 17.

Caught them by the 9th District. Grab in progress. 23rd Market. 76th CVS. 20-year-old black female, dark complexion, wearing all black. Figure with merchandise. Last seen on 20th toward JFK with a second black female. Raised in a gray hoodie. Speeding in the 9th District. Grab in progress. 23rd Market. Strong arm. Going to be a 20-year-old black female, dark complexion, wearing all black. Pick up his item. Seen walking on 20th towards JFK with a second black female. Raised in a gray hoodie. Nothing further. Robbery, 20th Market, unknown weapon. The 20-year-old black female, dark complexion, wearing all black clothing. Taken with item. She was also with another black female with braids wearing a gray hoodie. Lastly, on 20th towards JFK. The 9th one of the robbery, strong arm. 20th Market, correction, unknown weapon. The 20-year-old black female, dark complexion, wearing all black clothing. She also another black female with braids wearing a gray hoodie. The item.

reference to the first screening at 2133 right there in the first, to that number 3596. 116 was able to take the door and got the juvenile signed, mother's refusing rescue.

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1: Center LCB.
0: Yes, 1112 Chestnut. Can you get a security check numbers, please?

0: crossing by 35th District, personal ground 66th and 2nd Street. The reference to an accident and state that there's a firearm needs to be secured.
1: Right.

开场。S213 in pursuit of a vehicle, it's going to be one of the carjacking that I came over with. The vehicle is now also on Hansberry from 3rd, approaching 5th Street, Hansberry. Maybe a silver Jeep, Virginia Tommy 076.

0: Yeah, you're not at the time, but we are walking out to the hangar.
1: Hunting Park, Fifth and Hunting Park. Northeast J vehicles lost in the area number 5 in Hunting Park. Silver Chief Cherokee George Nathan Tom 8076. Taking points on a carjacking.

I'm calling to inbox. Flash on vehicle one, taking in a robbery, point of gun. Infiltrate from the 2nd District. Going to be looking for a silver Jeep Grand Cherokee, Pennsylvania tag, George Nathan Tom 8076. It was taken by 2 juvenile males. One dark complected, wearing a navy blue jacket with a face mask. It was last seen in the area, 5th and Hunton Park. As Pete from the 2nd, flash on a vehicle, a 2 off from the 2nd, was taken in a point of gun robbery, 2110 Longshore, across the area, 5th and Hunton Park. Going to be looking for a silver Jeep Grand Cherokee, Pennsylvania tag, George Nathan Tom 8076. It was taken by 2 juvenile males, one dark complected, wearing a navy blue jacket with a face mask.

0: Tracy J.
1: Copy.
0: Yeah, in reference to that vehicle, the silver Jeep, did any of the 25th District counties have that vehicle on site?

0: ¿Qué hace?
1: Sí, hace, se debe buscar el abrigo.
0: They have it, but it's, they have one, they have an auto exit and one in the focus. Pretend it wasn't like the interview. One second. Got a unit over there that was not in Erie. Jada, Northeast Party Unit, all over there, the Orthodox and Erie.
2: Video, we're checking one rat. Corrected to a black number. 1800.

orchard and warm red. That's repeating in the 2-5. It's at the off-note orchard and warm red. They're in pursuit of a male, black male, in the alleyway.

0: Hi.
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0: They have two apprehended. I don't know what unit. It's in the 25th, Orchard and Walmart. The 25th district officer was in the 15th.
1: Sure. Okay, thanks.

All right, next today. Officer, five, six, and Lyle listening. Police by cell phone. 5-6 on Lyle listening. Assistant officer, police by cell phone.

0: All right, stand by. And the 15th, only assist Orchard and Walmart. You can resume. It's under control. Sufficient personnel location. Orchard and Walmart on the assist. You can resume. It's under control. Sufficient personnel location.
1: Proceed. Yes, sir. There was no injuries to police. They had everybody accounted for. Two in custody. Then we're going to get the second meal out of the barbed wire.
0: Thank you.

0: 6 at the officer 56 line, I send you, can resume. You're on duty quickly. Passenger 6 is the officer 56 line, we send. You can resume. You're on duty quickly.
1: Car standby, 56 line, we send. Station resumes out of control, 5 on the station, resumes out of control, no accident.

Hi, I'm standing by. Spokane 14th District, 187 West Price. Have a call for a person with a gun. There's no further. It's going to be in the 14th District, 187 West Price Street. Have a call for a person with a gun. No caller.

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It's going to be 187 West Price. First one with gun mouth said he was just shot. Nothing further.

0: 25, have you ever reported a shooting somewhere?
1: 27 West Price.
0: You're shooting in the 14th?
1: Correct, sir. Possible crank.
0: Sorry.

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1: Right.
0: Yeah, 187 West Price, an accidental, self-inflicted shooting. Male shot himself in the left foot. They're getting ready to transport him. Scoop him.
1: Self-inflicted light. Thank you.
0: Welcome.
2: Hello, Suzanne.
0: Proceed, ma'am.
2: Good morning, sir. Be advised, 187 West Price Street, 14th District, person with a gun. It's going to be a family assignment. We have one male, apparently a self-inflicted accidental gunshot wound to the foot. That's 187 West Price.
0: Proceed, thank you.

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1: Good morning.

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I'm going to be reported by unknown individual shot inside of a vehicle. Door flash. Within the 39th District, person with a gun, 4600 Germantown Avenue. For an unknown individual shot inside a vehicle. Door flash. Nothing.

of a shooting. 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Reported a shooting inside of a vehicle. Snow flash in the door.

0: 12135 Academy Road. This is a black male, about 6'4", with a mask and gray hoodie. Can be hiding behind a fence in the rear of the apartment. That's a beat in the 8th District, Different Progress, 12135 Academy Road. A black male, about 6 foot, wearing a mask, gray hoodie, hiding behind a fence in the rear of the apartment. Breaking in the vehicle, nothing further.
1: Hi, District 12135 Academy, South Bethlehem Progress, black male, 6'4", with a mask and gray hoodie, chasing vehicles. He broke into some vehicles last night, came back. That's 12135 Academy in the 8th, South Bethlehem Progress, got a black male, about 6'4", mask, gray hoodie, came back to the location, broke into vehicles last night, nothing further.

All calls stand by in the 17th District Emergency Priority 1 report of a theft in progress at 31st and Grace Ferry. This will be a medical plan in reference to a 2024 Gray Chevy Malibu taken within the last 10 minutes. No flash on due, and that's repeating in the 17th District. Theft in progress, 31st and Grace Ferry Avenue. Medical plan in reference to a 2024 Gray Chevy Malibu. Unknown tag, no flash on door, occurred within the last 10 minutes. Nothing further.

31st in Grace Valley, 5,500 miles. Taken was 2024 Gray Chevy Malibu. Vehicle is trackable, have an hour last 10 minutes. That's 31st and Grace Ferry, 17th District, that's in progress for 2024 Chevy Malibu, gray in color. Vehicle is possibly trackable, have an hour last 10 minutes.

Carson by NS 24, 1717 East Huntington Park, different products are reference to. Two males wearing hoodies taken was a black Hyundai Sonata with a New Jersey tag of Charlie 14 Victor William Sam. Spread in an unknown direction again in the 24th District, different part of 1717 East Huntington Park. The reference to two males wearing hoodies taken was a black Hyundai Sonata with a New Jersey tag of Charlie 14 Victor William Sam. Spread in an unknown direction.

24, this year, 1717 East 7 Park 5, that's in progress, and very good. 2 miles, Ryan Hoodie, taking with a black Honda, Sonata, we're in New Jersey tag, Charlie 14, Victor Williams, Sam. That's 1717 East 7 Park, and 24, 5, that's in progress. In the rear of that location, he had 2 miles, Ryan Hoodie, taking with a black Honda, Sonata, New Jersey tag, Charlie 14, Victor Williams, Sam. Nothing further.

0: 10-3X, call me out at Cheltenham and Walnut. This got flagged down for an auto accident. Would you be able to start a district car over as well, please?
1: Sure. Got any injuries or no?
0: I know, it's fine.

0: The 19 district is responding 228 North 63. Person with a gun, resume unfounded. The 19 228 North 63. Person with a gun, resume unfounded.
1: 228 North 63. Person with a gun, 19 district is unfounded. 228 North 63. Person with a gun, 19 district, that's not found.
0: North.
1: In Walnut Lane, I got a 73X pulled up on the RY today. You have anybody you can send over to him?
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0: Sanford,
1: yes, sir.
0: All right, you can disregard Philly. It looks like it's going to be on Shoutman Township. So they're around here with us now. I forgot.
1: Okay, I'll let them know. All right. Jaden, all right, so far, 10-11, you can resume. It's going to be on Founders. It's on Shoutman.

0: 12-135 Academy
1: for the South in Progress, unfound in an 8-12-135 Academy, South in Progress, 8th District, that's unfounded.

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No, just one flash.

0: Smoke report 11. 12:15. Groceries with 7-11. 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Nothing further.
1: 29th district, 12:15 silver, prison for weapon, 7-11, black male, blue jacket, armed with a knife. 12:15 silver, prison for weapon, 7-11, so black male, blue jacket, armed with a knife.

0: the weapons tools of James Hilbert, Minnesota Resumes, can be unfounded. 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
1: Bank District. 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
1: Seven tackle on a person with a gun and gunshots. 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

0: 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First floor, female on location, armed with glass, harming herself, rescue from roof. Repeating 2nd District, personal weapon, 1634 Lemmy. 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
1: Second District, 1634 Lonely Person with a weapon on the first floor. 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
0: First of all, in 9th District, Mercy Patty 1, Berkeley and Progress, 207 Walnut Street from the Apple Store. 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

1607 Walnut. Where someone breaking into the Apple store. There's someone trying to gain entry through the front. 1607 Walnut.

0: Right.
1: Yeah, just give me advice. We just put in a robbery in progress right here in Casper. Just went into a robbery. Our dude was going to be a black male wearing a blue sweater, black pants, taking with money and personal items. The complainant, as well as the doer, are going to be moving. They started at Erie towards M, and now they're at M, and they're in the call takers behind them on the line. I just want to give you that.
0: Okay.

7-1 for some freaking end, and the 9th district, that's unfounded, 16071, that's some freaking end, 9th district, unfounded.

0: Flight Madison District, personal weapon, 10112 River Street. It's going to also be a domestic for a male armed with a knife that's beaten in a second person with a weapon, 10112 River. It's going to also be a domestic male armed with a knife, threatening female complainant of prison.
1: Over. In the 7th floor, personal weapon, a male armed with a knife, threatening a female. 10112 Wilbur, 7th floor, personal weapon, male armed with a knife, threatening a female.

Midwest. And we just had units start heading over to MLK in Montgomery. I got state police on the line. They were chasing him out. It was throwing bricks off of some vehicles. They tracked him to this location. He's near the water treatment plant.

0: second.
1: State is working on calling the trains right now. Have on the tracks, MLK and Montgomery, chasing them out.

Carson by 15 Fisher, robbery alarm, 7645 Frankfurt Avenue. Farm restaurant, panic holdup, repeating 15th, robbery alarm, 7645 Frankfurt Avenue. Panic holdup.

0: Jay?
1: Yes, ma'am.
0: Yes, in reference to MLK and Montgomery Drive, state police is requesting our drone unit.
1: U.S., are you guys on here?

0: units or drone teams on the air?
1: RTC-3B, that's a negative. If you can't have them, give me a call here, please. 683-3129.
0: 683-3129, okay. Straight away.
2: Proceed.
0: Can you get an officer from the street call RTC-683-3129?
2: Okay, thank you. 16 Smash Street 1.

First invite, 15 district units responding. 7645 Frankfurt Avenue, resume false. 7645 Frankfurt Avenue, Robbery Alarm, resume false.

Crescent Mine and 9th District, Martin Highway 1, Port of an Explosion, 7 and Brown, Port of an Explosion, 7 and Bar, Explosion 7 and Brown, Explosion 7 and Bar.

Hi, my name is Fish. I got a second brown for reporting an explosion report. An explosion heard from inside the bar. Second and Brown, 9th District, report of an explosion. Explosion heard from inside the bar.

0: De acuerdo.
1: The explosion job, is that the 9th district? Excuse me, 9th district?

0: explosion, second and Brown, Unit 4 zone is going to be unfounded. Repeating, is an IS report of an explosion, second and Brown, Unit 4 zone is going to be unfounded.
1: Passing by 2nd and Brown, Mike District, report of explosion, resume unfounded. 2nd and Brown, report of explosion, resume unfounded.
2: Yeah, I probably got that back in.

A black hoodie, gray pants, sticking with an AR-15 from a gray Mitsubishi Outlander Sport, could have bought 15 minutes ago. Again, in a 2-4, robbery in progress, Indiana, water, when a firearm, a reference to a Hispanic male, water, Mikey face mask, blue hoodie, gray pants, sticking was a AR-15 firearm from a gray Mitsubishi Outlander Sport, could have bought 15 minutes ago.

Testing my Indiana water. What a robber in progress. 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That we've got a gun, take all the AR-15 firearm. Occurred 15 minutes ago. That's Indiana water for robbery. Point of gun, Hispanic male, with a Nike ski mask, black hoodie, gray pants. Taken was an AR-15 firearm. It's going to be about complaining.

0: ECJ. 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We're going to have a found at this time. It was an AR-15. The flash is going to be Hispanic man with a Nike face mask, black hoodie, gray pants. He was last seen walking down Indiana around 3:17 a.m.
1: All right, got it.

Crestamont 24 founded robbery, point of gun, Indiana and water. Hispanic male, ski mask, black hoodie and gray pants. Taking was AR-15. It's 20 minutes now. It's last in Westmont, Indiana. It's going to be Indiana and water. Well, found a robbery, point of gun. It was a Hispanic male with a Nike ski mask and black hoodie. It was AR-15, 20 minutes now. Last seen in Westmount, Indiana. Nothing further.

22nd, 31,000 from progress, 2157 North Coral East. Hello, person, no flash, took a 2019 blue Honda Accord. PH tag, Kate Barney Sam, 1239. The last thing, taking a left on Susquehanna. Speeding 22nd, that's in progress, 2157 North Coral East. For 2019 blue Honda Accord, PH tag, Kate Barney Sam, 1239. Speaking by no personal flash, but I think taking a left on Susquehanna, nothing further.

2150 North Corlys, and a 22nd for a death in progress. Second was a 2019 blue Honda Accord PHA Cape Bernie Sam 1239. Last seen making a left on Susquehanna. That's 2157 North Corlys, and 22nd for a death in progress. Taken was a 2019 blue Honda Accord with a PHA Cape Bernie Sam 1239. Last seen making a left on Susquehanna.

North Sanctuary today. Keep you advised that the desk 2157 North Crowley is going to be sounded. The group of people, there's no flash, they're riding out of black Honda Accord, Honda Tech. Pick a blue 2019 Honda Accord PHA, keep running Sam 1239. Arresting westbound on the Susquehanna from Crowley around 4:10 a.m.

All right, first, I'm out of 22nd District, Bender Beth, 2157 Corey Lee. Take him. I'm sorry, current in the last 10 minutes. Take him with a black Nissan Maxim. A blue Honda Accord, 2019 model, KBS 1239. This is my thing, making a left on Susquehanna from Corley's. Happened at approximately 410.

All cars stand by the 3rd District Emergency Priority 1. Report of a robbery in progress, 900 Packer Avenue. Inside the parking garage, going to be a point of unknown weapon by a black male, all black clothing, unknown what was taken. That's repeating in the 3rd District. Robbery in progress, 900 Packer Avenue. In the parking garage for a point of unknown weapon for a black male, all black clothing, unknown what was taken, another person.

Stand by that 33 straight 900 pair at Live Casino in a parking garage. You got a black mall black club. So it was a black mall black club and point of unknown weapon. Taken with USC. 900 pair at Live Casino for weapon progress. Point of unknown weapon by black mall black clothing. Taken with USC.

car is standing by. Units responding to the 3rd District robbery in progress, 900 Packer Avenue. You can resume this unfounded. That's the 3rd District robbery in progress, 900 Packer Avenue. Resume this unfounded. Thank you for the robbery in progress, is unfounded. 900 Packer, robbery in progress, 3rd District, that's unfounded.

0: question of mine. 25th District, Priority 1, person with a weapon, whole York and Erie. Would be a female, with a knife on the highway, speeding in the 25th. Person with a weapon, whole York and Erie. Female, no flash, armed with a knife on the highway. Nothing further.
1: The 25th, at Old York and Erie for a person with a weapon, female with a knife, threatening another female, that's Old York and Erie, and the 25th for a person with a weapon, female with a knife, threatening another female, not further.

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From 7136 Ridge Avenue, they're tracking stolen cell phones. I don't know what kind of vehicle they're in. Their last location is Fox Street. They are

0: Person with a weapon, all you can hear you. I found it. Repeating on the 25th, person with a weapon, all you can hear you. I'm okay.
1: Passing 16th Street, and it's northbound. Oh, well.

Bermuda North and 25. Be advised, we're tracking some cell phones taken from Xfinity at 7136 Ridge Avenue. Supposed to be 9th and Roosevelt. The last location. We have no vehicle information, no flash on the doors. It's just a tracking several cell phones taken from the Xfinity Mobile store.

0: tracking a cell phone, sir, but there's no vehicle information. Just tracking stolen cell phones from Xfinity. 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
1: 365 is a gray or black Dodge Durango, traveling at a high rate of speed northbound on Fox. I don't know if it's involved.
0: Black or gray Dodge Durango?
1: Yes, I don't take.
0: Okay. It's possibly going to be a black or gray Dodge Durango that was traveling on Fox Street at a high rate of speed.
2: That's the vehicle they believe the cell phones are in?
0: Possibly.
1: Northwest, okay. Do we have a last known location?
0: Supposedly approaching 5th and Rockland. 5th and Rockland now.

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Possibly a great Dodge. 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

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Fifth and Duncannon. There'll be a set from Xfinity Mobile, tracking stolen cell phones. All right, now east on West Welling Street, east on West Welling. Possibly, the dude is possibly going to be in a gray Dodge, blue or gray, or dark colored Durango.

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Just cell phones, correct.

paver. All going to be on paver. That is eastbound on Taylor Road.

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Headed east, passing the train tracks now.

card is stationary, 10th and Tabor. Corner northeast corner.

company mobile apparently in a burglary of the store. A safe was entered, and this is what's being tracked. Phones and empty safe.

0: any vehicle stationary, I guess, out there. He sent me a cell stationary out there. That was from a Northwestern set of vehicle flew by on Fox Street. We don't know if that was related, and I just passed that information along.
1: Sure, are you talking about police at that location where the vehicle is stationary?
0: Yes, sir.
1: Do they have the vehicle?
0: That's a negative.
1: But the vehicle is no longer moving, correct?
0: 25, the vehicle stationary at 10th and table.
1: 25, thanks.

Standby. All they have in regards to that is 7136 Ridge Avenue. It's 10th and Wagner. The call taker is going to stay on the line and try to get information or video information or whatever you can get from that caller, and we'll get back to you guys. Thanks for your help. Correction.

0: Proceed.
1: I'll be advised, we have that vehicle, northeast corner, 10th and Taylor, in reference to the Xfinity burglary.
0: What kind of vehicle is it, ma'am?
1: A 35 Command.

0: 25. I got that. Yeah.
1: Alright, this is your Subaru Outback. So, that iPad inside a person.
0: Okay, very good. Is 10:35 coming out there?
1: I believe he's monitoring.
0: Okay, thank you.
1: You're welcome.

the call takers apparently stolen a lot of supplementing. Looks like they have the Flash is one male, a green hoodie and a mask, the second one a black hoodie and a mask, and with apparent white trash bags and a red reusable bag. That's all the Flash they have.

We have eyes, letting units know that the 35th has that vehicle at 10th and Tabor. It was a super well back. Cell phones and iPhones in the vehicle, unoccupied. Thanks for the help.

or you can shoot me back in the 19th.

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1: Sam 3X, good morning, sir. Can you see if the 14th district has a two-person car or a patrol? 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

0: 34 North 63. We have a person with a weapon at the Exxon. It's going to be a black male with a ski mask. He's trying to hit customers with a stick. To the 19th, 234 North 63. We have a person with a weapon at the Exxon. Black male wearing a ski mask. Trying to hit customers with a stick.
1: There, 19 for personal 11 at Exxon, no, on a stick, 234 North 63, and a 19 for personal 11 at the Exxon, and a male on a stick.

Please stand by in the 16 District, 3317 Haverford. Clear with theft in progress for a 2022 Honda Accord, Pennsylvania tag, Nathan Frank Harry, 7748. Now being tracked to 1967 North 29th Street. Going to be a female complainant in the 16-3317 Haverford, reported a theft in progress. The 2022 Honda Accord, Pennsylvania tag, Nathan Frank Harry, 7748. Now being tracked to 1967 North 29th Street, female complainant.

report of in progress. 2022 on up for Iowa State, Minnesota. Possible payment of vehicle Nathan Frankhead. 331 South Harper Avenue, Florida, that's in progress. But 2022 Honda, Fort Worth State, on Ocala. Another location is being tracked to this location. Possible second vehicle, Nathan Frank Harry, 774 Eagle.

emergency VIN number is 5554, 5554. Probably was the theft that occurred. Might have been in the 16-33-17 Haverford. Somebody that's where he complained this. It says his vehicle is being tracked in the area of 1967 on the 29th. Every individual to check is the Honda Accord, unknown color, 2022, possible tag in the vehicle. Nathan Frank Harry, 7748, no flash.

0: personally for today. By any chance, can you guys obtain the color of the vehicle?
1: On 234 North 63, person with a weapon, resume unfounded. And then 19, 234 North 63, person with a weapon, resume unfounded.

0: No, I received it. And what's the tag you say you have now to contact?
1: Nathan Sam Harry, 7748.
0: All right, sir.

Tag of a vehicle, possibly should be. Should be possibly Nathan Sam Harry 7748. So this car is being trucked in here, number 5 in the Boulevard. Once again, 3317 Haverford. What about that? Progress. Take for the highway is a 2022 Honda, of course, still trying to get the color of the vehicle. Possible tag of the vehicle should be Nathan Sam Harry 7748. Take me to area number 5 in the Boulevard, no flush.

Carson Mo, Pace Carson Mo, up seat of Sierra C's on that vert for the next 4 hours. Once again, up seat of Sierra C's on that vert for the next 4 hours. Third grade class, Monday, take 42.

question. In regards to that theft in progress, 3317, have a proof of not getting a color on the vehicle. It should be a black Honda, of course, in the same area, 7748. Once again, last thing that I hear, number 5 on the Boulevard, no flesh.

0: 2022 Honda Accord. Last track is 5820 North Masher, stationary at the moment.
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0: Hold us out, 38, 11 North Darien, Warrant Service.

This one would be the north side of the building, four mile in front of a dark color sedan. Trespassing, I was repeating, in the 3rd District, Gregory in Progress, 2400 Wetico Avenue, at the Amazon warehouse, north side of the building, 4 mile in front of a dark color sedan. Trespassing, that's a

side of the building. 2400. Looking Coleman the third, Bergen Park at the Amazon warehouse. It's on the other side of a dark color sedan, north side of the building. No further flash.

0: Bonner 25 District Office with Weapon Reference Domestic. It's gonna be a black female with blonde, gray, red, and gray jacket, 10 pins, on a pedal bike, armed with a knife, having a domestic with a Malcolm Flynn. And that's repeated on the 25th District, person with a weapon, 3447 on number 10th, reference for domestic. Black female with blonde, gray, red, and gray jacket, 10 pins, riding a pedal bike, armed with a knife. Not verified.
1: Police work is dangerous work, which may result in injuries. Sure, we'll go back to the appropriate equipment for intervention to take up another. Keep in mind, it's been current everywhere, the inside or outside, before we have his surroundings, protect yourself from injuries. Number 35, 7-8, current time, hour 7. Hey, good morning. Total of 10, to put the first of the weapons, reported by black females, blonde, gray, riding gray jacket, 10 pants, on a pedal bike, arm with a knife. 25th, 3447 off 10th, a plenty personal weapon, possibly domestic. Black female, blonde braids, wearing gray jacket, 10 pants on a pedal bike, or with a knife.

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0: Good morning, available. 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
2: Yeah, can you drop me set for investigate prim 3811 North Darien? 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
1: Sure, sir.

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0: Thank you.

August and 22nd District, report of a burglary in progress hit 2443 West Oxford Street. Open property, unknown occupants inside. That's repeating in the 22nd District, report of a burglary in progress hit 2443 West Oxford Street. Open property, unknown occupants inside.

0: one of the Phantoms in final flush. 2443 with Oxford, 23rd District, Coil Bird, no progress with an open property, no flush.
1: Carson High 7th District, 8144 Cancer, that's in progress, going to be the Wawa, right now gray hoodie, black pants, with merchandise. Final foot on the Reddit towards Stanwood, that's going to be in the 7th District, 8144 Cancer, that's in progress, it's a Wawa, white male, gray hoodie, black pants, face of merchandise, one foot on the Reddit towards Stanwood, on a weapon.
0: 8144 cast arrived, no further, that's in progress, it's a Wawa. Foot of a white male, gray hoodie, black pants, the guy was asking, no foot on the Reddit towards Stanwood. 7th District, 8144 cast arrived, that's in progress, it's a Wawa, foot of a white male, gray hoodie, and black pants, the items. Reddit towards Stanwood.

0: 2.
1: RT2.
0: Yeah, from 3811 North Carolina, turns around to South Detectives, miles of 648.
1: No, received. Don't tell you class of A, current time is 728.
0: Tom, 80 X-ray. Sir, good morning. Can I get some numbers from your encounter? Number 1, Washington County.
1: Sure thing. Good morning. Give me a quick second.

0: All right, Tom, 80 X-ray, catalog over there, call signs, another one, peeps.
1: All right, just try, try under Tom 80.
0: Tom 80, okay.
2: This is a Russell project with U.S. Ox Street on the SP in the 22nd District and Russell Burglar project 2443 Street can be unfounded.
0: Tom 80 X-ray 20174
1: on the Tom 80. Receive
0: that. No, you're welcome.
3: Car stand by in the 35th District, 6312, Ogonta, someone breaking in. It's going to be a black female wearing black pants coming into the front. That's repeating in the 35th District, 6312, Ogonta, someone breaking in. Black female, black pants, coming through the front.
0: So black female, black pants through the front, 6312 Ogonta at 35th. So the black female, black pants trying to break into the front.

0: 5-2-1-J-Bear.
1: Sorry, give me just one quick second, please. Car is down by 25th, 3447 North 10th. Versus the weapon on fire, 3447 North 10th. Versus the weapon on fire. 5-2, proceed.
0: Yes, sir. Can you have a unit vehicle take the 1600 block of East Huntington Park for a minor auto accident? No injuries. I'm on the construction detail.
1: I received one.

0: 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One in the house, over. 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Pass, sir. Yeah, said no injuries, what about tow truck? Any tow truck needed?
1: No tow truck needed.

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The Children's CRC Henry Avenue is on divert for the next 4 hours. Once again, the Children's CRC Henry Avenue is on divert for the next 4 hours. 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
0: 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Can you tell me what parts of the center point, please?
1: Sure, good morning to you. Give me one sec. What's your location, sir?
0: 1200 West Harper Street.
1: See, I go with your pick.
0: PH has a Mary Kate Charlie 2275. She come back on a Honda CRV. Gray and
1: color. No, she doesn't.

0: Bear 918, last 4 5 8 2 1. Alright, 26 is proceeded on it.
1: Copy, sir, numbers for 1200 Harper Street for recovery. Once I get those numbers, I'll switch over.
2: In the 35th district, someone breaking in 6312 Oakland Avenue. You can resume. It's unfounded. That's repeating in the 35th district. 6312 Oakland Avenue. Someone breaking in. You can resume. It's unfounded.
0: 35th, 6312 Oakland. Someone breaking unfounded. 6312 Oakland Avenue. Someone breaking unfounded.

0: 28. Number's going to be 43129. 43129 is 83. 27.
1: Yeah, 982, I got there switching over. Thank you, sir.
0: All right, so you're welcome.
2: 35th District, 5212-0970 for a person with a weapon. It's going to be a 58-year-old black male wearing a gray sweatsuit armed with a machete. That's repeating in the 35th District. 5312 Old Mount Avenue for a person with a weapon. 58-year-old black male wearing a gray sweatsuit armed with a machete.
0: Old Mount Avenue. Report to be a person with weapons. Report about 58-year-old black male gray sweatsuit armed with a machete. 5312 Old Mount Avenue, 35th person with a weapon. 58-year-old black male gray sweatsuit armed with a machete.

0: particular person screaming at Colfax and Stanwood. In the rear of the property, female driver operating green Dodge pickup truck. Prior caller, driver and male were fighting inside the vehicle. Driver driven to the rear of the property when the male got out of the vehicle. As repeating in the 8th District, a person screaming at Colfax Street and Stanwood. In the rear of the property, female driver operating green Dodge pickup. Prior caller, driver and male were fighting inside the vehicle. Driver driven to the rear of the property when the male got out. No further information.
1: 8th District, Colfax and Stanwood, where the person screaming in the rear of the property. The male possibly assaulting a female inside of a green Dodge pickup. 8th District, Colfax and Stanwood, where the person screaming in the rear. The male possibly assaulting a female operating a green Dodge pickup. No flesh.

0: Hi, standby in the 7th District, right? That's in progress at 12004 East Roosevelt Boulevard at the Wawa. Black male in his 20s, threads, blue jacket, black pants, gray sneakers. On location, taking merchandise. As repeating in the 7th District, right? That's in progress at 12004 East Roosevelt Boulevard at the Wawa. Black male in his 20s, threads, blue jacket, black pants, gray sneakers. On location, taking merchandise. No further information.
1: Seventh District, 12004 Roosevelt Boulevard. That's the price in the Wawa. Some black male in his 20s with dreads, blue jacket, black pants, gray sneakers, taking items. 12004 Roosevelt Boulevard. Put with that price in the Wawa. Black male in his 20s, dreads, blue jacket, black pants, and gray sneakers, taking items.

0: Units are flying in the 35th District. This person with a weapon, 5312 Ogonth Avenue. You can resume it unfounded. That's repeating in the 35th District, 5312 Ogonth Avenue. For the person with a weapon, you can resume it unfounded.
1: I found it. What's happening?
2: 37, yes, sir. Good morning. You show me on the board. I'll be covering Southwest.
1: Come on, sir.

0: Sir, I.
1: Sir, now proceed.
0: Sir, I, good morning. I'm going to be solo. Cover South Division. Just do me a favor, turn around to 400 North Broad Street, please.
1: Okay, good morning.

3. I'm trying to log in to MDT, but it says I'm currently logged in. You mind logging me out so I could try again?

0: Can I get fire rescue at 15 yards outside of family court for someone who fell?
1: What's your call sign? Give me the location.
0: 10978. I'm at 15 yards right outside of family court.
1: I mean,
0: street, north side.

0: contact me about a 24th District report of a robbery alarm at 1803 Torresdale Ave. I'm getting the McDonald's silent. That's repeating in the 24th District report of a robbery alarm at 1803 Torresdale Ave. I'm getting the McDonald's silent.
1: District for the Bobby Long, 1803 towards zero to McDonald's. 2-4 District for the Bobby Long, 1803 towards zero. That's the McDonald's.

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0: Sam 711, good morning, show me the album.
1: Good morning.
0: Sam 702, you show me the album.

见三个餐。Good morning, sir. You can turn it over.

0: Car standby in the 18th District, report of a rape in progress at 5860 Adams Street. The female complainant in reference to a black male, brown skin, with a gray hoodie, black pants. Group to female complainant of a fled towards 59 on foot. That's repeating in the 18th District, rape in progress at 5860 Adams Street. The female complainant in reference to a black male, brown skin, wearing a gray hoodie, black pants. Group to female complainant of a fled on 59 towards, fled on 59 towards Mingo.
1: Expression
2: you said. Hello, you're standby. It's going to be an 18th report of a rape in progress, 5860 Addison. Report of a brown complexion, black belt, gray hooding, black pants. Last seen fleeing towards the 59th Street. Into the 18th district, report of a rape in progress, 5860 Addison. Report of a brown complexion, black belt, gray hooding, black pants. Last seen running towards the 59th Street.

0: Redline 1803 4 Delta, coming down as Eagle Resume Missile, spinning in the 24th Commercial Avenue on 1803 4 Delta, coming down as Eagle Resume Missile.
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0: Discussion you too.
1: Sorry, you're not coming over.
0: One question you too. Can you put me in a traffic detail at 29th Allegheny, please?
1: Okay, sure.

0: male, black hat, black shirt, black pants, taking merchandise. In the 22nd District Court of 8th after progress, they turned in North Wall Street to Tunoco. Port of a black male, black hat, black shirt, black pants, taking merchandise.
1: Car standby and congestion for founded assault at 5860 on Addison Street. It's going to be a gray hoodie and black hands, black pants, average height, average build, about 5'9", mid-20s, no facial hair. Repeating updated flash for a founded assault at 5860 Addison Street. It's going to be a black male wearing a gray hoodie, black pants, average height, average build, about 5'9", mid-20s, no facial hair. He went to 60th, but south towards 23rd.

All units in the 22nd District. Report of a death in progress at 1300 North Broad Street. The Sunoco is going to be a black male, black hat, black shirt, black pants, taking all merchandise. That's repeating in the 22nd District. Report of a death in progress at 1300 North Broad Street. The Sunoco, black male, black hat, black shirt, black pants, taking merchandise. New standby, 22nd District, report of a death in progress at 1300 North Broad Street. Sunoco, report of a black

Without you, San Marino, 18th is transformation on the Family Sexual Assault, 5860 Addison. So look out for a black male wearing a gray hoodie, black pants at Buffer 9 and mid-20s, no facial hair. Last name on the, towards 60th Street. It's in the 18th District. Transformation on Final Sexual Assault, 5860 Addison. Look up for a black male, brown, completely gray hoodie, black pants. Buffer 9, mid-20s, last name going towards 60th Street.

Plus Divina 35th District, 6312 Ogonth Avenue, someone breaking in, going to be a black female. Run for the flesh, attempting to break in through the front door, that's repeating. And 35th District, 6312 Ogonth Avenue, someone breaking in, black female, attempting to break in through the front door, no further description.

Yes, stand by. 35th District, 631 to hold out. Post home break, and it's a black female with front door. It's in the 35th District, 631 to hold out. So I'm breaking a report of a black female or glass front door.

0: band is cert available to start over to 6-53-37 North Wall Street for a 302.
1: What band is this?
2: Cert 3. That's for me. I was speaking to the officer in the 35th. You could drop it down. I have it now.
3: I stand by in the 7th District for a person with a weapon at Brawn in Oxford at the Dunkin' Donuts. We have an unhoused white male, black hoodie, black jeans, throwing rocks at the window. That's repeating in the 7th District for a person with a weapon at Brawn in Oxford at the Dunkin' Donuts. Unhoused white male, black hoodie, black jeans, throwing rocks at the window. No further information.

0: Yes, stand by to the 7th District. Report a personal weapon, Ron in Oxford. Got the door foot of a black male pipe jeans to arrive. It's in the 7th District, Ron in Oxford. Report a personal weapon, got condolence. It's a white male, black hoodie, black jeans, throwing rocks at the window. So, 3?
1: Great, I was correct from the 35th. You can drop that down to me. I was on call with the 35th district.
0: North, guys.
2: Yeah, I'm sorry. Reference to that domestic on 5337 North Crawford Road 2. Do we have sir available to meet RP 26 over there?
0: Sir, 3 is en route.
2: Thank you.

are standing by in the 12th District. Report of a person with a weapon at 5226 Pentridge Street. It's going to be a black female. No further description, armed with a knife. That's repeating in the 12th District, 5226 Pentridge Street. Person with a weapon is going to be a black female, armed with a knife. People complain it's being uncooperative.

Please stand by in the 12th District. Third person, weapon 5226 Penn Bridge. Group black female armed with a knife and open ass, not verified. Get to the 12th District, report of 8th person with a weapon 5226 Penn Bridge. The black female armed with a knife, not verified.

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1: Nathan 400 D10.
0: Okay. You just have him in the missing numbers for investigate premise. Let me know when you're ready for the address.
1: Good morning, proceed, sir.
0: 2341 North Nashville.

0: You need the numbers.
1: Yes, please.
0: 24366. 24366, PSA 1 and a 26.
1: Okay, have a good day.
0: Enjoy.

0: Hey, good morning, Clark, Standby 9th District. Priority 1, rape in progress, 530 Walnut Street. Looks like the complaint is on the 17th floor. In reference to a black male, he's light-complected, mid-30s, he has freckles on his face, 200 pounds, 6 foot, black knit cap, blue hoodie, assaulted the female complainant, says West, seen near the area of the Libertyville. That's repeating rape in progress, 530 Walnut Street, female complainant on the 17th floor. In reference to a black male, light complected, but freckles, he's 200 pounds, he's around 35 years old. 6 foot, black knit cap, blue hoodie, assaulted the complainant last seen near the Liberty Bell, it says. Seventeenth District reported a theft in progress, 1730 Washington Ave, as an AutoZone white male ran off black on a scooter, took merchandise, and stolen location. That's repeating in the 17th District, theft in progress, 1730 Washington Avenue, as an AutoZone white male ran off black on a scooter, took merchandise, and stolen location.
1: Yes, I'm in the 17th District, theft in progress, 1730 Washington. An AutoZone portable white male wearing all black on a scooter took some merchandise. It's the 17th District Court of A, Raven, theft in progress, 1730 Washington. The AutoZone portable white male wearing all black on a scooter took some merchandise.

combined advantage for the Raven Progress 531, 17 for purple black, male neck compact in mid-30s freckles, medium built, 6 feet tall, black neck cap, blue hoodie. Similar to go last in the area of Liberty Bell. It's going to be verified. It's in the advantage for the Raven Progress 531 Street. A female complaining of 17-4 for a black male, like the predicted, medium build, 6 feet tall, but they can't. Nobody. That's in the area of the Liberty Bell.

0: 37.
1: Yes, I think I'm going to call number 5690. Number 16.
0: 3826 Mama.
1: That's correct, sir.

0: Prosimy.
1: Okay, 201, just RTS, can you hold me out, please?
0: Okay. You know, it's made it work up.
1: Sir?
0: Alright, 4-0-5-3-8, 35th District, PSA 1.
1: Thank you.
0: You go to Einstein or Friends?
1: We'll be taking them over to Einstein.

0: car standby in the 18th District. Photo someone breaking in at 4101 Chestnut Street. It's going to be apartment 101. This is a black male wearing a black hat, black jacket. Coming in through the window with a brick. Repeating in the 18th District. Someone breaking in at 4101 Chestnut Street. It's going to be apartment 101. Looking for a black male wearing a black hat, black jacket. Coming in through the window with a brick.
1: I'm by the 18th District. I'm by 18th District. Someone breaking in 4101 Chestnut, apartment 101. Put a black male, black cap, black jacket through the window. Someone complaining. 18th District, what are they? Someone breaking in 4101 Chestnut, apartment 101. Put a black male, black cap, black jacket through the window.

0: suspect there minus 20 seconds. Just coming at the person with a gun, 1531 North 25th. Supposed to be shots heard. Report a someone shot. No description, no flares. It's going to be 1531 North 25th. And the 22nd person with a gun. Supposed to be shots heard. Report a someone shot on the highway. No flares.
1: To the 22nd District, 1531 North 25. Shots are reported of a shooting. Unknown if rescue is en route. Direction, rescue is en route. To the 22nd District, 1531 North 25. Put a gunshot, all reported, someone shot on the highway. Rescue is en route. My apologies, TF 6167. 1531 North 25. What of a shooting.

0: Carson, by this district. He is responding. Rape in progress, 530 Walnut Street. You can resume as unfounded. No complaint. That's repeating. Rape in progress, 530 Walnut Street. Resume unfounded. Couldn't find a complainant.
1: Excuse me, my 9th District 531 on rape of progress unfounded. The 9th District 5301 on rape of progress resume unfounded. Sir, tell me, proceed.
2: Yes, sir, my apologies. I'm doing my medic response to this location earlier.
1: To the sound, it doesn't show that they responded. Could check, or do you need one?
2: If you don't mind checking, because we did the call back and he said that they picked the ref from this location. They took it out to here, so I was just checking.
1: No problem. Verifying that location, 3826 Merlin.
2: That's the location. There's it's just a lot here. It's not an actual house, so I'm just a little confused.
1: Okay, I got you.

0: 7-7.
1: Medic 3-4 went to Huff 5-4.
0: So sorry, I see that. Negative 7. I like it.
1: Is there another unit coming over?
2: Yeah, 3-3, I'm sorry about that. The 35th is going to be transporting this now to Einstein. Do me a favor and hold me out to the PPSB, please.
1: Okay, man. All units in the 22nd District, remember to post with the gun at 1531 North 25th Street. It's going to be unfounded. That's a subpoena in the 22nd District. Representative first for the gun at 1531 North 25th Street. He's going to be unfounded. Stand by 22nd District. Report of a shooting 1531025. Resume unfounded. The 22nd District. Report of a shooting 1531025. Resume unfounded.
3: Sorry, stand by on the 16th District, 4101 Market, report of a commercial fire going at Fulton Bay, coming from tower number 4. In the 16th, 4101 Market, report of a lofty alarm at Fulton Bay, coming from tower number 4. Nothing further.
1: You understand by 16th District, report of a robbery alarm, 4101 Market at the Fulton Bay, tower 4. This is the 16th District Board of Arrival on 4101 Market at the Fulton Bank, 2130, Title 4.

0: I stand by the 9th District reports. At 107 South 2nd Street, no radio or MVP transmissions at the older building. In reference to a suitcase left in front of the building, that's repeating in the 9th District. 107 South 2nd Street, at the older building, no radio or MVP transmissions in reference to a suitcase left in front of the building.
1: 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In the 9th District, there will be no radio MDT usage in and around the area, 107 South 2nd Street, at the Gold Olive Building, with the suitcase left unattended out front. The 35 to 8 time is going to be 8:55 a.m.
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Communication is not resolved in the situation. Police officers are never in de-escalate the situation. Use of distance for time and communication is critical. Slow the situation down for time. Continue communication to develop options. Also, when there's a responsibility getting involved, see something suspicious. Take your sessions and warranted, notify police radio. WRA 578, current time is 9:03. Yeah.

All units stand by in the 25th. There is a in progress at 321 East Allegheny Avenue. Back female wearing all red clothing, filling items as repeating in the 25th. That's in progress, 321 East Allegheny Avenue. Back female filling items. No further information.

23-27 again, you report of a theft in progress. Family Dollar, black female, black clothing, ticket items. 3-21 again, you report of a theft in progress from the Family Dollar. Again, report of a black female wearing all black ticket items.

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1: You stand by the 7th District, Roland Oxford, personal weapon on stand, Roland Oxford, personal weapon on stand.

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0: please. We have a medical thing that refers to a known female throwing a mirror in a traffic cone at female's complete girlfriend. That's being an addition for personal weapon 67 first, please. We have a medical thing that refers to a known female throwing a mirror in a traffic cone at the female's complete girlfriend. We also have on the board as a domestic about 3-4 times.
1: Personal weapon, I met a female and tried to assault another.

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1: 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Do you want the car? I have one. Party.

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This vehicle might be at the tow yard. What are you going to get there? Let me know if it's my chance at the lot, please. That's where your lawn company is tracking that currently.

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They did say yes, that vehicle was towed to my commissary, so that's probably what the alarm company is tracking.

0: Yes.
1: Too far, go ahead. 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J-Banner, too far, do you have a message?

0: That's correct.
1: 14259. 14259.
0: I received. I'm going to need one more set for a separate check. 1500 South 17th Street, bus number 3481.

0: 8909.
1: Proszę, sir.
0: Do you have any information on that car that's being tracked? Where are they getting that as a Durango?
2: All units in the 22nd District report of appraisal with a gun at 1100 West Montgomery Avenue at Montgomery Apartment 615. And you cannot complain it. You know, black male, armed with a firearm, black jacket, gray jeans. That's repeating in the 22nd District report of appraisal with a gun at 1100 West Montgomery Avenue. Review at Montgomery Apartment 615. Black male, armed with a firearm, wearing a black jacket and gray jeans. Officers already responded.
1: Came in a 7136 Ridge to a 911 call from the company tracking the vehicle. From Northwest, they said the vehicle was taken to McAllister Watercraft.

You just stand by to the 22nd District Court of Bay Pressure with a gun, 1100 West Montgomery, apartment 615. Over black male, black jacket, gray jeans, it is now verified. 22nd District Court of Pressure with a gun, 1100 West Montgomery, apartment 615. Court of Bay, black male, black jacket, gray jeans, now verified, female complainant.

Tiene los juez. What about that Dodge being at McAdams and Whitaker? Where'd y'all agitating that from? Can y'all verify that vehicle's at McAdams and Whitaker, the Dodge?

0: 909.
1: Yeah, 909. Alright, could you return our job to my 7136 Ridge from the Xfinity Mobile? From them, the car is being tracked to Whitaker McAllister, 522, verify that. 25th is over there now trying to see if they find the vehicle.
0: Yeah, I'm on the phone. I just was trying to see where the Rango came about, that's all.

0: 909.
1: Repeater, that's why we're confusing. I don't get the Durango.
0: Okay.

0: Yeah, 918.
1: Yeah, can you go to Vim for me on the part 3 and 10, please?
0: What's your turn?
1: It's Kate, Nathan, Andy, Dan, Nathan, 5, Andy, 3, 7, Dan, 6, 1, 8, 5, 7, 4, 0. She'll come back on a Kia Rio, black and color.

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1: District Sector PSA
0: 2. PSA 2, Sector D-Dan, the 22nd.
1: Thank you, sir. Thank you.

0: for today.
1: Proceed.
0: Okay, so in reference to that McAllister and Whitaker, the vehicle that was used in the death is not going to be a Dodge Durango. It is going to be a gray Subaru PA tag Nathan Dean Larry 5565, and it is at McAllister and Whitaker.
2: All units in the 22nd District, reported of a person screaming at 2250 North 20th Street, Apartment A, being male inside the public and female. Juveniles are on location, subpoenaing in the 22nd District. Reported of a person screaming at 2250 North 20th Street, Apartment A, male, adult, and female. Juveniles on location.
1: Yes, you're public, okay, sir. Can you stand by? 22nd District, report a person screaming 2250 North 20th, Apartment A, and it's female being assaulted. Until 22nd District, report a person screaming 2250 North 20th, Apartment A, and it's female screaming inside.

0: 13.
1: Sure, chill.
0: Good morning, I'll be calling with you.

0: Yeah, homie, at 3301 Tasker Street, in the Alden Reed Charter High School, going to out of former student.
1: A unit standby in the 26th of the F in progress at 8th and West Allegheny. Another plane that came out and his bike was gone. As repeating in the 25th F in progress, 8th and Allegheny, in regard to a missing bike. No further information.

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1: Good morning, radio. Do you know if I test that the lights at 2nd and Calla Hill are out?
0: Sure thing. Good morning to you. And it's in both directions, sir, I take it?

0: 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Thank you very much.
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1: Yes, sir. If you could, can you sign up NDP and try to log on?
2: Yeah, of course.
1: I am still signed up.
0: All right, I'll give you one second.

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0: 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You got 18 Express Report request, sir. 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
1: 6-7-7.
0: What's your name? Yeah, 18 District on location. I guess I got a flag down for it. Somebody's going through a crisis, 6-0 Market, no particular thing, so I'm

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1: 67, is there any information on Bill?
0: Well, this is a black female. They're causing a disturbance on the 18th and 19th lab. You're with her. Typical morning.
1: I'll be there shortly.
0: All right, question.

0: 3. Good morning to you and your partner. You show me available solo. I'm going to be covering East Division.
1: Power Center, sir. Good morning to you.

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Perfect. Testing. Testing. 1, 2, 3. Testing. Testing. Testing.

Car stand by 1628 Ridge. It's the DO duty officer. It's a male causing a disturbance. Possible mental crisis. 1628 Ridge Avenue. 9th District. It's the DO duty officer. Involved with a male causing a disturbance. No flash or car conditions.

This is Theo Duty. It's biracial man, possibly Hispanic, Asian, 30 years of age, wearing a blue color tank top, light color shorts, and black footwear. Car use question, once again, first of our fingers.

0: for North North Central, said it would take Francis to reset. That's where he was actually. All right, he says I'm on his own location, Francis reset. All right, first car conditions, once again, keep your advice a little longer in line with off-duty conditions and get a chance to listen. All right, David Southwest, you got a message, man? Star 7.
1: Star 7?
0: Yes, sir, I don't know how close you are, but they're trying to resume you now.
1: Star 7, okay, I'm down the block, but I'll resume.
0: All right. I don't know if you might still swing by if you didn't need it, but they said. Thanks for not.
1: Sure, sir, repeat that?
0: Yeah, I don't know if you still want to swing by since you're down the street.
1: I don't know.

0: standing by in the 9th District. Assist officer, please left phone 1628 Ridge Avenue for resume. No injuries to police. Everything's under control. That's repeat in the 9th District, 1628 Ridge Avenue. Assist officer, you can resume. Everything's under control.
1: Carson, my police just responded to 1628 Ridge on the assist. Now location resume is under control. Sufficient personnel to report the injuries. Once again, 1628 Ridge. Correct location of the Francis Street side is not on location. Resume is under control. Sufficient personnel to report the injuries. Number 35, 7-8, 1105 AM.

0: 1628 Ridge Avenue to resume. No injuries to police. Everything is under control. That's repeated in the 9th District, 1628 Ridge Avenue. Assist the officer. You can resume. Everything's under control.
1: Carson, my police just responded 1628 Ridge on the assist. Now location resume is under control. Sufficient personnel to report injuries. Once again, 1628 Ridge. Correct location going to be Francis Street side. It's not on location. Resume is under control. Sufficient personnel to report injuries. 935, 11:05 a.m.

0: at 35th District, 1420 Wagner Place, for a person with a weapon. It's going to be a black female, not clothed, armed with a baseball bat. That's repeating in the 35th District, 1420 Wagner Place, for a person with a weapon. Black female, wearing no clothing, armed with a baseball bat.
1: 35th, 1420 Wagner Place, a 31st with a weapon. Of a nude black female armed with a baseball bat. 1420 Wagner Place in the 35th, a 31st with a weapon. A 30 black female nude armed with a baseball bat.

requested by the 19th District Report of a burglary in progress, 2603 North 55th Street. The mail complaint in reference to his ex-tenants breaking into the property is still on location. That's repeating. And the 19th District Report of a burglary in progress, 603 North 55th Street. The mail complaint in reference to the ex-tenants breaking into the property. On location now. Nothing further. Car standby in the 18th District. Report of a person screaming at 4719 Baltimore Avenue. Climbing the second floor. We have female fighting with neighbor trying to set building on fire. Repeating in the 18th District. Person screaming at 4719 Baltimore Avenue. Going to be on the second floor. Female fighting with neighbor trying to set building on fire.

0: All units in the 22nd District report a person with a gun at 12th and Lehigh. It's going to be a black male, 6 feet tall, armed with a firearm. This will be in the 22nd District report of a person with a gun at 12th and Lehigh. It's going to be a black male, 6 feet tall, armed with a firearm.
1: Car standby in the 17th District report of a person with a weapon. 1700 South Bancroft Street, white male, white tank top, blue jeans, armed with a bat. That's a PD in the 17th District, person with a weapon. 1700 South Bancroft Street, white male, white tank top, blue jeans, armed with a bat.
2: Hey, Kane, 471 out Baltimore, for the person screaming second floor. Just pull off the email. Making threats. Set the building on fire, no flash. 471 now Baltimore Avenue on the 18th, put up a person screaming, possibly a neighbor to stoop, second floor. Female making threats, set the property on fire, no flash. Seventeen 1700 South Bancroft, put up a person with a weapon. A male, white tank top, blue jeans, arm with a bat. 1700 South Bancroft, person with a weapon. To someone, arm with a bat, wearing white tank top, blue jeans, with a weapon.

1 to 19, 603055, report of a burglary in progress. Report of an open property, no flush. 603055, report of a burglary in progress, open property, no flush.

0: have mercy.
1: Yes, sir. They're going to do a police trail, too. Do we know if our seat is on that route?
0: It should be covered on the other check, please.

0: District reported someone breaking in. It's going to be 6406 Calla Hill Street on the second floor, black male. Property to the front that's being in the 19th District reported someone breaking in 6406 Calla Hill Street on the second floor, black male. I'll try to get the property to the front.
1: Breaking in second floor, black male trying to get into the front. 6406 Calla Hill 19, with a black male trying to get into the front, second floor, no flush.

Carson by in the 35th District, Ogun's Avenue. Usual effort, person with a gun is going to be a male armed with a gun. That's repeating in the 35th District, Ogun's Ave, and usual air for a person with a gun. It's going to be a male armed with a gun.

0: generates for the personal weapon you can presume is not founded. Thus repeating in the 35th District, 1420, find or place for the person with the weapon you can presume is unfounded.
1: Widener Place, person of the weapon unfounded. 1420 Widener Place, person of the weapon unfounded.

13th District, report of a person screaming at 4207 Chester Avenue, apartment number 308. Moved in male, assaulting a female inside. That's repeating in the 18th District, person screaming at 4207 Chester Avenue, apartment 308. Moved in male, assaulting a female inside.

first of my second is your 6430 cat third commercial robbery line with a family dollar from register one hold off. It's repeating. Second district, 6430, Cather, commercial robbery line, family dollar. Be silent from register one.

0: on the 2554, someone breaking in at 41 this is Roosevelt Boulevard. I guess it's going to be a 5MB warning. The male said, putting on a question. The 25th is someone is being bombed. But I'm making a friend to a female that broke into the house. The male has a female doing putting on the restroom. This is information not verified, and I don't have any further flash.
1: East Roosevelt Boulevard, both are breaking in. The male and the female, not a flash. I don't have foot on the Russian. 416 East Roosevelt Boulevard, reported someone breaking in. It's a male and a female. Female is currently being detained. No flash, the man who ran off with no known direction.

0: situated.
1: Okay,
0: proceed. I'm on the 19th of Schneider. I was just letting everybody know. Can you send a unit over to 1617 Wood Street? I feel like it's going to be some kind of domestic. I'm going to send it to the other because she just walked off and she's walking towards her house.
1: Alright, good morning. That was 1517 Wolf. She's in return.
0: 1617 Wolf.
1: Cheers, huh? Cheers, huh? Yes, ma'am. Good morning again to your partner. Kate Wayne got flagged on 19th of Snyder for hostile domestic at 1517 Wolf. Do you have anything on your board for that? She's gonna complain and walked off heading that way. She's gonna swing around and try to meet her over there as well. Avenue next over the back.
2: 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Repeating second district 6430. Cancer. 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
0: You can send me that location, I'm gonna go. We're 2-20.

Stand by. I think before you speak, remember you are judged by what you say. But if you communicate clearly, well, this form part of your job. Think before you speak, which words can create unnecessary opposition, training, experience, overcome tension, and stress.

0: Carson Vine, the 14th District, for a person with a gun, 7300 Summers Road. It's going to be a black female making threats with a gun implied, not seen. That's repeating in the 14th District, 7300 Summers Road, for a person with a gun, black female making threats, gun implied, not seen.
1: Just stand by 14th District, 48 person with a gun, 7300 Summers Road, for a black female, no flash. Smoke complaint and not verified. So, 25, correction, 14th District, person with a gun, 7300 Summers Road, as reported by a black female, no clothing, and it's not verified, male complaint inside.

Carson minus 25 minus minus on beginner 416 East Roosevelt Boulevard, you cruise on my sounded. It's repeating in the 25th district, so I'm breaking out 416 East Roosevelt, you cruise on my sounded.

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0: CK9, good afternoon, show me over.
1: CK9, okay, so that's over.

car standby notice to search priority one for spoken weapons from 13th and Pine, 13th and Peacock Pine, black female, short hair, gray sweatsuit. She is waving around a pitchfork. She is threatening passerby. There is no complainant. That's repeating that district for a person with a left 13th and Pine, black female, short hair, gray sweatsuit. This lady has a pitchfork. She's making threats. There is no complainant.

0: Boulevard, Prussian Orbit 13th and Pines. Boulevard Black female short hair, gray sweatsuit, armed with a pitchfork, is not verified. Yeah. Is that night, this report of Prussian Orbit 13th and Pine. Boulevard Black female short hair, gray sweatsuit, armed with a pitchfork, is not verified.
1: Coming around.

0: Along the 26th District, report of a person screaming at 6 and Lehigh. Me, a black male wearing a yellow jacket, blue jeans, inside of a black Jeep. Unknown tag following a female complainant. That's repeating in the 26th District, report of a person screaming at 6 and Lehigh. Black male, yellow jacket, blue jeans, inside of a black Jeep. Unknown tag following a female complainant.
1: Alright, Jay Barrett, he's had a female on the phone. She's going to be waiting inside the Dunkin' Donuts.

0: first screaming 16 years, I have black and daughters. 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Then 26 inch report of 8 plus screaming 6 feet high. Inside the black and daughters, put up a black male, yellow jacket, blue jeans, following a female complainant.
1: CK9.
0: CK9.
1: Got me that priority in the night, please, 13 to 1.

0: Answer 21 is theft in progress. They said it's going to be strong arm. Might be a robbery in progress. Strong arm. Hispanic male wearing a blue hoodie, blue pants. Put the complaint is black. Porsche. Have a PA tag of Quincy, Larry, Robert, 7, F Frank, YSB, J John. That's meeting in the 7th. Come down 9900 Gantry Road. A theft in progress. Strong arm. Might be a robbery. We're looking for Hispanic male, blue hoodie, blue pants. Took a black Porsche. Nothing further.
1: I stand by to the acceptance for the strong arm robbery committed 9900 Gantry Road. From a Hispanic male, blue hoodie, blue pants, taken with a black Porsche sedan with a Tennessee tag. Quincy Louis Robert, 7 Frank, yesterday, John. And the acceptance report of a strong arm robbery 9900 Gantry Road. From a Hispanic male, blue hoodie, blue pants, black Porsche sedan. Tennessee tag, Quincy Louis Robert, 7 Frank John yesterday.

0: This is Lehigh, you can slow it down. I'm sorry. You can resume as unfounded. And then 26, person screaming, Houston Lehigh, you can resume as unfounded.
1: Please stand by the 26th District 6 and Lehigh, person screaming, unfounded. 26th District 6 and Lehigh, person screaming, resume unfounded.

0: The Marcus on the 9900 Gantt, rubber step, that's in progress. This is going to be the service highway only. We have both parties as well as the vehicle on location. After the 7900 Gantt, that's in progress. It's going to be the service only. Both parties and the vehicles on location.
1: Yes, in by the 7th District, 9900 Grandview Road, Barbara Powell, that's going to be unfounded disturbance warning. 7th District, Michigan, 9900 Grandview Road, now location, because you're on disturbance warning, no robbery.

Question by himself to shoot from a person with a gun at 8500 Limbaugh Boulevard, going to be apartment number 1513. We're going to give a complaint that in dispute with a weapon armed with a firearm. Those making threats, repeating the South District, person with a gun at 8500 Limbaugh Boulevard, apartment 1513, from the FEMA complainant in dispute with her boyfriend armed with a firearm. Those making threats.

Yes, stand by, 12th District, Port of Eight, Postal Worker, 9500 Lindbergh, Apartment 1513. The male arm, no flash, not verified. 12th District, Postal Worker, 9500 Lindbergh.

0: This is the night responding to that person with 11-13th and P-Pat Pine, resume unfounded. That's repeating, 9th District, person with 11-13th and Pine, you can resume, it is unfounded.
1: You stand by, 9th District, person with 11-13th and Pine, resume unfounded. 9th District, 13th and Pine, person with a gun, resume unfounded.

Car St. Vine, the 17th District. Report of someone breaking in 2036 Reed Street. In the rear, Hispanic male, tattoos, beard, white long sleeve shirt, red pants, drawstring backpack. Through the rear window. That's repeating. In the 17th District, someone breaking in 2036 Reed Street. Hispanic male, tattoos, beard, white long sleeve shirt, black pants, drawstring, black backpack. Through the rear window.

0: District, report of a person screaming. This will be 75th and Lansdale. Female complaint inside Rose Park, being attacked by a group of juveniles. That's repeating in the 19th District, report of a person screaming. 75th and Lansdale. Female complaint inside of Rose Park, being attacked by a group of juveniles.
1: Inside the playground, a group of juveniles assaulting a female. On the 98th, a group of persons from inside the playground, a group of juveniles assaulting a female.
2: Crimes in Line 8 District reports that's in progress at 9745 East Roosevelt Boulevard at the Walmart. We have two black males, flash for one, lightly complected, short dreads, light gray hoodie, dark pants, took a gray bike last seen on Grant Avenue. That's repeating in the 8th District report that's in progress at 9745 East Roosevelt Boulevard at the Walmart. The two black males, flash for one, lightly complected, short dreads, light gray hoodie, dark pants, taken was a gray bike last seen on Grant Avenue.
1: District 9745 Roosevelt Boulevard, that's in progress on the Walmart. There'll be two big males. Number one has short dreads, light complexion. Number two, wearing a light gray hoodie and dark pants, took a gray Concord bike and left towards Grand Avenue. 9745 Roosevelt Boulevard, that's in progress on the Walmart. There'll be two black males. Number one has short dreads, light complexion, no clothing description. Number two, who's wearing a light gray hoodie and dark pants, took a gray Concord bike and was left towards Grand Avenue. Nothing further.

0: 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So about 4:30, it's up here across many times, focus about him.
1: That's what you're thinking.
0: You're welcome. And also, CHOPS and RC's on that for the next 4 hours. CHOPS and RC's also on that for the next 4 hours.

0: Yes, sir. We will be across about 700 East Area, please.
1: 700 East Area. All right, well, hey, can you call us on again, please, sir? I'm sorry.
0: It's Highway 25.
1: Highway 25, all right, sir.

Car stand by on the 26th District. Reported of a person screaming at 7th in Cumberland. Going to be a female screaming for help from the highway. No flash. That's repeat, and in the 26th District.

0: Fire stand by on the 26th District. Reported of a person screaming at 7th in Cumberland. Going to be a female screaming for help on the highway. No flash. That's repeat. And in the 26th District, reported of a person screaming at 7th in Cumberland. Female screaming for help on the highway.
1: Reported of a female screaming for help on the highway. No flash. 7th in Cumberland. Reported of a person screaming for a female on the highway. No flash.

0: for the road is fantastic for the road. 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But Melody, female juvenile, stopping no flies on the mill. You don't answer any questions.
1: Six nine one seven green, 112 persons for little male assaulting a juvenile female inside no flesh.

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1: There's number 39, 5200 Germantown Avenue, robbery on commercial at Family Dollar. 5200 Germantown Avenue, 39th, robbery on commercial at Family Dollar.

0: Car stand by on the 26th District. Report of a person screaming at 7th and Cumberland. Yukon's Zoom is unfounded. That's repeating in the 26th District. Report of a person screaming at 7th and Cumberland. Yukon's Zoom is unfounded.
1: You say 7th and Cumberland versus screaming at 7th and Cumberland versus screaming at 7th.

0: the robbery alarm. You swear the German pay you was on false. All cars assigned a robbery alarm. You swear the German pay you was on false.
1: Third unit, 5200 Germantown, Robert Dunn is false. 5200 Germantown, Robert Dunn is false.
2: 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I'm repeating, assist officer by radio 1400 Chancellor. It's a male with.
1: Car standby 1400 Chancellor, assist the officer police by radio 1400 Chancellor, 9th District, assist the officer police by radio.

0: Northeast to
1: Jay. Proceed, ma'am.
0: So in reference to the steps in progress in the 8th District at 9745 East Roosevelt Boulevard at the Walmart, we have some updated flash. So this incident occurred on May 9th, and it was two black males. The first one was 15 to 16 years old, wearing a black do-rag, purple sweatshirt, black sweatpants. The second one was a black male around the same age, 15 to 16 years old, lightly complected, white hoodie, black pants. Taken was two black Concord electric bikes, and they were last seen on Grant going towards Academy.
1: And you said this occurred when?
0: It occurred on May 9th.
1: Okay.
0: Yeah, they were back on location today, so another call came out.
1: All right, so well, you didn't take anything today. All this information, just to be clear, it's from the 9th.
0: That's correct.

0: to a mid-20s black male with glasses wearing a white shirt and black pants. Believed to be fucking gas. I said being in the 25th district bathroom bar, my friend or episode over. Gonna be mid-20s black male with glasses wearing a white shirt and black pants.
1: First, I'm already responding to King Hardy Pants on this application for Zoom Sunday for the one in custody. Police said this time, once he turned the chance, one of these application for Zoom Sunday control got one in custody. The report of injury subject at approximately 1:18 p.m. The town said that the party from the Sonoma's black male mid-20s wearing glasses, white shirt, black pants. That was possible using a stolen credit card. Roger Thompson. What do we think the progress of Sunoco black male mid-20s black?

0: Okay, Unit to the 9th District, respondent to 1400 Chancellor for the assist. You can resume. 9th District for the assist, 1400 Chancellor. You can resume no injuries to police. All in custody, to work and recover.
1: Combined a 14th District, 6709 Forest Avenue for a person with a weapon. It's going to be a black male wearing face covering and all black clothing armed with a knife. That's repeating in the 14th District, 6909 Forest Avenue, person with a weapon, black male, face covering, wearing black clothing, armed with a knife, walking towards 69th.

Western Bluff, 814, 690947, to report me person of the weapon. With a known black male, his face covered, black clothing, arms with a knife, last year walking towards 69th. At a 14, 690947, report me person of the weapon. With a known black male with his face covered, wearing black clothing, arms with a knife, last seen walking towards 69th.

0: Sir.
1: Sir, not.
0: Sir, 911 to 538 Tree Street for a check of well-being.
1: Yeah, I can give us.

0: Morning, Gerard. Good to hear the entrance of KC. Several shots heard, no scene argument. This is the 20th edition for the time, Morning, Gerard. I'm going to be near the entrance of KSV. We have several shots heard, metal scene arguing, no flash.
1: Officer Gunn, you get KSV.

0: advised. I got this call from a person out there, 6909 Forest. Looks like it's going to be in reference to a 15-year-old black male wearing black clothing. He hopped into an Uber. He's heading towards George Washington High School. He's armed with a knife. Got into a gray Kia sedan about 7 minutes ago. We're trying to see if we can track the cell phone, but if you want to give the far northeast a heads up, because he's heading up to, like I said, George Washington High, rest of some kind of altercation.
1: No, sir.
0: I appreciate you. You need the TX with MBL 106-8322.
1: All right, got it. Thank you.

0: Yes, sir.
1: Hey, it's Russ's weapon job on Forrest. We looks like we got an update location for the cell phone this juvenile male has on him. Looks like he's pinging in the area of Holy Redeemer Hospital now. Looks like that's about a 12-minute ETA from George Washington High School.

0: Santa Cruz, request a screaming 3120 Page Street. It's going to be a large group on one. That's a ping of 27 Cruz, request a screaming 3120 Page Street. It's going to be a large group on one.
1: Doing up the location, reps is Forest Job, Pine and Red Line. 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

0: 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Highway 21, yeah, reporting. 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
0: Transmit, you have a partner?
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0: Alright,
2: receive.
0: Alright, South 95 with Gerard. Alright, stand by. Before I do that, though, I'll show you another car stop in the 15th on North. Are we done with that?

0: 二 B 四零二。Washington. We have a suspicion person on one location. We do have that male stop in front of the school. He dropped in life in the street. That's reference to George Washington. That they also went to the phone call to the 7th Command. Do have that male stop. He did drop in life in the street, Jay. Suspicion person on one location.
1: And also at juvenile, they do have him in custody. He dropped the knife. From the school, not control.

0: Oh, I see Keenan. Just use caller. Should I have, they showed the wagon going out there for a scream, I believe.
1: I was feeling about that until.
0: Twenty nine.

I'll use the 22nd edition. Before we have a burglary in progress, it's at 2551 North Marston Street. It's going to be a female in the 22nd district. Before we have a burglary in progress at 2551 North Marston Street. Female complainant, unknown occupants inside.

Unit 5, 12 seconds. That's your program progress. 2551 Marston. Still fast from my command. 22nd District, 2551 Marston.

0: District 26 in Dawson. I have assist from 2243 with a disturbance on SEPTA. That's repeating. In the 22nd District, 26 in Dawson with a disturbance on SEPTA. I can't raise 2246. Nothing further.
1: 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Again, that's in the 22nd District, 26 in Dawson, assist your officer, Police 5 Radio. It's 2:05 p.m.

0: on the assist.
1: On Dolphin, we can slow it down. We can resume any units that's not on location per 2245. Everything is okay with 2243. That's 26 in Dolphin on assist. You can slow it down or you can slow it down. 2243 is okay. I have 2245 on location with her. Nothing further.
0: Numbers, you only assist and Mary? Yes, I'm on the 22nd district on the assist 26th Dolphin in our location. Control patrol, need on patrol with unknown injuries at this time. The 22nd district, in reference to the assist 26th Dolphin in our location, resume. Our data under control with unknown injuries at this time. February 5th, at any time, 2:09 p.m.

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1: Any search team available? City. It's going to be 5519 North 4th. 5519 North 4th.

0: Não, sim, né?
1: Yes, sir. Good afternoon. Can you make myself available using 17 Tom 3 cards today?

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1: What's that location again, sir?
0: 92-28, West Leanne.
1: 92.
0: Yeah, so we're in Charlie. Do you have something coming right now?
1: I'm going to go on to his 5514 or 4th. He said 9298 Wesley.
0: My apologies, sir. It's going to be the 8th. 9228 Wesley and.
1: They do have an active assignment there, sir. Crash his line. We are 13 vulnerable setup, 9228 Wesley, Zanling.
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0: Pastor Hudson Park. Please love me and follow up by Dark Luigi.
1: J-Vance East. You're going to go southbound on Pastor on that roundabout over there by where the Wawa's at, whatever you hear, Percy Scream. So you're going southbound Pastor on that roundabout, coming back down.

Spanish. J-band to east. Alright, your call is disconnected on the call. Last known location is going to be Castor and Hunter Park, going southbound.

619 Baltimore Avenue. Going to be at their rooming house. Reference to a 41-year-old female. Aggressive, threatened female uncompleted with knife earlier today. Unknown if female is still armed. Mobile crisis on location. Security in the 18th District. Person with weapon at 4719 Baltimore Avenue. Going to be at their rooming house. Reference to a 41-year-old female. Threatened female complaining with a knife. Unknown if female is still armed. Mobile crisis on location.

Peace. Alright, last home location was at Cayuga L Street. I told her to go to the district. She put in a GPS. No more response from her.

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0: Good afternoon, can I have safe and check numbers at 1636 Warren Avenue, please?
1: What's that?
2: Sir 2.
1: Sir 2.
2: Sir 2.
1: That's it.

Probably the information just refers to the screen again. 1422 to be more Dunkin' Donuts. Maybe a female hiding inside of the bathroom after being assaulted by her boyfriend. Communities for extended district. For a person screaming at 14202 feet or more, the Dunkin' Donuts, a female hiding inside of the bathroom after being assaulted by a male. District 1422 feet or more, person screaming Dunkin' Donuts, 37-year-old female being assaulted by a male. There's no flash. 22nd District 1420 Cecil B. Moore, person screaming, Dunkin' Donuts for the 37-year-old female being assaulted by a southbound flash.

0: pressing by the 19th District, 5601 Vine, reported a person screaming. So, suicidal male outside of the laundromat. Right now, no firearm scene. 5601 Vine, the suicidal male standing outside of the laundromat. No weapon scene.
1: First mine in the 19th District, 5601 Buick Irvine, person screaming, and a male making threats. There's no firearm seen in the flash. Beyond the 19th, 5601 Vine, screaming, suicidal male making threats. No firearm seen at the fair.

0: Question number 18, Z, was responded to the prison with a weapon, 4719 Baltimore. You can resume as unfounded. That's repeating, given as responded to the prison with a weapon, 4719 Baltimore. You can resume as unfounded.
1: Eighteenth District, 4719 Baltimore, person with a weapon, I'm found it. 18th District, 4719 Baltimore, person with a weapon, I'm found it.

Good morning, Seth. This one is Alfred Chase. We're following behind W514. The Jefferson is also going to be following behind us over to the hospital.

0: Sí, Kenan.
1: Sí, Kenan.
0: I'm going to go through this with you, and we're going to take it over to the Episcopal.
1: Gracias.

0: 3119 South Juniper. We're letting know where the registered Grace located. Long distance 2 is an alphabet driver in an accident. And the third person was on 3119 South Juniper. For what now, registered Grace located. Long distance 2 is an alphabet driver in an accident. Nothing further.
1: Third district, 3119 South Juniper. Person was on white male with a red shirt, gray sweatpants. Taking threats with a firearm over an accident. That's again in the third. 3119 South Juniper. Person was on for a white male, red shirt, gray sweatpants. Taking threats with a firearm over an auto accident. Nothing further.

0: I stand by the 16th District for a person screaming, 4208 Westminster Avenue. It's going to be for a 22-year-old female having a mental health crisis. She's going to be attempting to harm herself by banging her head and screaming. Again, 16th person screaming, 4208 Westminster. Again, you're looking for a 22-year-old female. There's no flash at this time. She's having a mental health crisis. Attempting to harm herself by banging her head and screaming.
1: Sorry about that. Can I get a wagon or a two-person car for transport forward over inside the parking lot at the ShopRite at Adam Gold?

0: Project Monday Night District, residential robbery alarm 200 Vine Street. It's going to be a general panic along with getting in the 9th District commercial. Residential robbery alarm 200 Vine. General panic at the present.
1: Ninth District, 200 feet, Victor Vine, residential robbery alarm. I'm going to be a panic alarm. Ninth District, 200 feet, Victor Vine, residential robbery alarm for a panic alarm.

0: Apologies, I didn't get the area. 14th, I'll call for a rate of progress. Harvey in Germantown. Yeah, on the central stall. We're in the mail. Stop matching the splash in Germantown. Haynes, the payment this time. Looking at your advice for further information.
1: I'm looking for anyone else, right?

Afternoon. I'll be using 0-35 today. You can have security check numbers for 101 installment.

0: Okay.
1: Okay, for the progress, Harmony in Germantown, and, you know, that male detained. It's going to be a positive ID for this male for the plan. He's in custody in Germantown. It's a positive ID. They don't want custody.
0: Where is he then? We're not looking for anybody else, right?

in the 9th Residential Robbie Long, 200 Bryan Street, Cooper's Falls. That's repeating in the 9th District, Residential Robbie Long, 200 Bryan, Cooper's Falls. And 200 Vines, resume calls. 9th District, Robbie Long, 200 Vines, resume calls.

0: guess this team 8929 a person name that for the bus insert.
1: Sir, even table is 240 208 West.
2: Sorry, what you got out there?
1: We have a suicidal 22-year-old female who's making attempting to self-harm by banging her head. Yeah, that's 16, 17, 21, and 24.
2: Sorry, you can resume our own closer.

0: line of 35th, kilometers per long, fast in progress, 5715 North Broad at the Dollar Tree, three group of mail, no flash, taken items, 35th, fast in progress, 5717 North Broad, Dollar Tree for a group of mail, no flash, taken items, further further.
1: Again, 35th, 5717 North Broad, that's in progress, Dollar Tree.

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12th District 5219 Chester, personal weapon for a female, armor knife, no flash.

Car standby in the first district, person screaming, Ben Carlton Wolf. White male, white shirt, black pants, assaulting a white female, wearing white long sleeve, gray pants. That's repeating in the first district, person screaming, Ben Carlton Wolf. White male, white shirt, black pants, assaulting a white female, wearing white long sleeve and gray pants.

0: had a knife pointed on 3 unknown males at the Hispanic male with a black shirt and gray shorts and 2 black males. So there's one wearing a gray sweatsuit and the other one wearing a dark gray sweatsuit. They took sneakers and they fled in a white Nissan 3658 Iron Mango, reported about a robbery in progress at the night. Pointed guns by 3 males, 1 Hispanic male with a black shirt and gray shorts, black male wearing a gray sweatsuit, and another black male wearing a dark gray sweatsuit. They took sneakers and they fled the location in a white Nissan. There's no direction.
1: District 3658 Aramingo, robbery in progress, knives for point of firearm by a Hispanic male with a black shirt and gray shorts, a black male with a gray sweatsuit, and a black male with a light gray and dark gray clothing. Taken with sneakers, they fled in a white Nissan, unknown direction. 243658 Aramingo, robbery in progress, that's knives, point of firearm. There was going to be a Hispanic male with a black shirt, gray shorts, black male with a gray sweatsuit, and a light gray shirt, dark gray bottoms, taken with sneakers, they've had in a white Nissan, unknown direction.

0: Yeah, so soon.
1: You have a restroom number 5630 Angora Terrace.
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0: 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Unmounted Buddy 5, you're responding fast in progress, 5715 North Broad, you're resuming unfounded.
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1: Okay. All cars stand by in the 39th District for Christmas Freeman at 29th and Lehigh. A group versus one female juvenile. They're chasing a female at 28th Street. That's repeating the 39th District for Christmas Freeman at 29th and Lehigh. For a group versus one female. They're chasing a female at 28th Street.
2: Thirty-nine District 29 and Lehigh, person screaming for a group on one. 39th District 29 and Lehigh, person screaming for a group on one.
3: Hey, good afternoon. The robbery in progress, 3658 Iramingo. This is nice. It's going to be a down and assignment. It is point of gun. Flash, we have the same Hispanic male, black shirt, gray shorts. Two black males, one in a light gray sweatsuit and one in a dark gray sweatsuit. They fled in a white Nissan sedan that's heavily tinted. There's no tag. Last seen southbound on Iramingo 5 to 7 minutes ago.
2: Okay. 24th District, flash information on found a robbery in progress. Point of gun, 3658 Iramingo. It's nice. It's going to be a Hispanic male with a black shirt, gray shorts. Two black males, one of the light gray sweatsuit, second of the dark gray sweatsuit. They were sneakers, they fled in a white Nissan sedan, heavily tinted, last seen south on Aramingo. Again, 24th District, flash information on found a robbery, point of gun. 3658 Aramingo, snipe, gonna be a black male with a black shirt, gray shorts. Two black males, one of the light colored sweatsuit, light gray sweatsuit, second of the dark gray sweatsuit, take with sneakers. They fled in a white Nissan sedan, heavily tinted, southbound on Aramingo, no further.

0: I exit 6 en route to the location. He came over with this address, but I already had a unit en route. It is going to be an open property, and he's stating that they're not supposed to be there. It's housing property, but I just want to keep you advised because Isaac 6 is on my air.
1: South District 5342 Penton Ridge, pressing the gun. It would be a black male, tan hoodie, gray pants, armed in the middle of the highway. South District 5342 Penton Ridge, pressing the gun for a black male with a tan hoodie, gray pants, in the middle of the highway, armed with firearm.

0: 常强的，真的是就是 CUA 单个分工非常强的。
1: We're going short, shooting and the two people fired up the alley of flash. 15-6021 tackle on a pressure down, reported a shooting incident. I know that there's injuries. Two people fired on the alley of flash.

Yes, ma'am. For 401 North 21st Street, PX9300, John 01 Barney is looking for a two-person unit to take a juvenile over to the hospital with medics. We just don't have anyone available at the time.

Testing. Testing. 1, 2, 3. 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Loud and clear.

Guys, I'm at 35th from Respite on residential alarm. Your alarm 6625, we're vocal. Give me a panic, cover from the keypad. To the 35th for residential robbery alarm 6625, we're vocal. Give me a panic, cover from the keypad. I'm a fighter. 35th District residential robbery alarm 6625, we're vocal. Give me a residential panic. 6625, we're vocal. Alarm, give me a panic alarm. SMI on the 15th, flash information on a found shooting incident 6021 Tacawana Street. We're looking for a black male of black clothing with dreads, going to be armed, was last seen towards Conley from 6021 Tacawana Street, unknown direction from there. The 15th, flash information on a found shooting incident 6021 Tacawana Street. A black male with dreads, all black clothing, armed, last seen towards Conley from the location, not the further at the time. No victim, 6021 Tacawana.

0: I'm sorry, no sleep today. In reference to the Princeton Agreement, it's 29th and Lehigh. It's going to be on the 22nd Street side, on the 22nd District side, on 29th of Odell, 50 juveniles on the highway fighting.
1: Greenman District had a person screaming 29 in Lehigh. They said that they have 50 juveniles at 29 in Oakdale. If you have anyone that could start in, they're all fighting on the highway.

0: Class of Minor 14, Parameters of Parliament, Theft in Progress, 63447. Through the CBS for 5 juvenile black males, all black, wearing backpacks, taking merchandise, left behind at eastbound stand, 10-14, Theft in Progress, 64447. CBS, 5 juvenile black males, crushing, all wearing backpacks, taking items, left behind eastbound stand, another product.
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1: 14-71284, a person with a gun, a white man outside of a white work van, Valley Forge electric and plumbing truck. 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Known to carry a firearm making threats. There's nothing further.

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0: Can I see you check 3906 Baltimore, please?

0: I have a 16-year-old right now who had a seizure at the Jack. I need the 9th District don't have anybody available. Wherever you have it, that's the spot. Can it be over? Just do not admit to the hospital.
1: Speaking on.
2: CK9.
1: Can you RTF this under me, please? Also, can you turn me on the phone as well?
2: All right.

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Yes, ma'am. Packet number for security check 1940 South Christopher Columbus Boulevard. That's going to be 1940 South Christopher Columbus Boulevard.

0: Negative. 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They have a 16-year-old juvenile prisoner who's having a seizure and needs to be transported to the hospital. 9th and South don't have a two-person unit or wagon.
1: Five

0: From a soup barn. We have no soup person meeting this available right now.
1: Okay. Opal, Bobby Lambert's involved. 35665 North Opal, Bobby Lambert's involved. Salvage John, 200 X-ray on the air.

0: John 200 X-ray.
1: Yeah, just realized that Nick's can't wait for us and took my officers to go in the hospital. So they're going to chop. Children's hospital, so when you get my interviews, we can come here and leave.
0: That is the second district, is that right?
1: That is correct.
0: All cars nearby in the 39th District for a death in progress at 2920 Roberts Avenue. Black female took $20 from a soup jar. That's repeating in the 39th District for a death in progress at 2920 Roberts Avenue. Black female took $20 from a soup jar. District 2920 Roberts, stuff in progress, the food store. For a black female, no further flash, taking with money from the tip jar. 2920 Roberts, stuff in progress, food store. Black female, no further flash, taking with money from the tip jar, nothing further.

for Christopher Columbus Boulevard, Unit 7B. Three for Paul's Yoga and Fitness. Silent Duress, coming from the Long Panic Minor Speeding in the Night, Mr. Commercial Ambulance. 7-1 Christopher Columbus Boulevard, Unit 7B. For Paul's Yoga and Fitness, Silent Duress, coming from the Lobby Panic. Silent District, 7-1 Christopher Columbus. From Demo Marine, Commercial Ambulance. 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

0: It's Frankfurt and Dyer. Response, location, Dyer. The male caller is a black female, threw a car seat with a four-month-old at a pole. They're wearing a white shirt, black tights. I've seen in a red Toyota Camry, PD tag Larry, Pat Mary, 2102, rescue number, that's my 15, from Frankfurt and Dyer, person screaming. The black female, white shirt, black tights, threw a car seat with a four-month-old baby at a pole. Gonna be inside of a red Toyota Camry, PA tag Larry, Pat Mary, 2102, rescue the route, nothing further.
1: First, I'm down, I'm stripping, I'm going to a car seat, and

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1: VCI 1.
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0: monitor picture of person currently 13 from Snyder. Female complaint being followed by a female wearing an orange sweatshirt inside of a dark gray Honda that I see eastbound on Snyder. That's just being in the 3rd district, person screaming 13 from Snyder. Female being followed by a female wearing an orange sweatshirt inside of a dark gray Honda that I see eastbound on Snyder.
1: Jim South, I have that car on the line. She's at 13th and Snyder waiting at the bus stop. She has a car, keeps driving up and down the street.

All cars being by in the 39th District for a person with a weapon is 2411 West Allegheny Avenue, apartment 34. Female complaining was physically assaulted by a boyfriend with a bit. Male possibly still on location. That's repeating in the 39th District for a person with a weapon at 2411 West Allegheny Ave. Third floor apartment. Female complaining physically assaulted by a boyfriend with a bit. Male possibly still on location. I'm 39 person with a weapon, 2411 West Allegheny, third floor for a female that was assaulted by her boyfriend that's armed with a bat, no flash. 39 person with a weapon, 2411 West Allegheny, third floor for a male armed with a bat, assaulting a female, no flash.

0: Carthy and Byron is coming. Chief District, that's in progress, 2131 South Street. At Wawa, about 5 juveniles wearing all black paint were sighted in Westfield on South Street. That's repeating in the 17th District, that's in progress, 2131 South Street. Inside the Wawa, about 5 juveniles wearing all black paint were sighted in Westfield on South Street.
1: Yes, sir. Good evening. I'm available at Rock's house.
0: Yes, sir. Good evening, sir.
1: You got anything going on?
0: There's a shooting incident in Northeast. No victim. That's it.
1: All right, thank you.
0: Watch it.

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0: Can I get a security check for 135 West Shelton?

Question by 15th unit respondent to Frankfurt and Dyer. Person screaming, you can resume as unfounded. And the 15th unit respondent to Frankfurt and Dyer for the person screaming, you can resume as unfounded.

0: Caller, stand by in the 39th District for a person with a weapon at 2411 West Allegheny Inn. Your resume is unfounded. That's repeating in the 39th District for a person with a weapon at 2411 West Allegheny Inn. You can resume is unfounded.
1: Prisoner of the weapons, 2411 West Allegheny, resume on 39th. 39th, prisoner of the weapons, 2411 West Allegheny, unfounded.

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1: Yes, ma'am. 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

0: Unit to the 3rd District, responding to Persons Permit 13 from Snyder, is unfounded. That's repeating in the 3rd District, Persons Permit 13 from Snyder, is unfounded.
1: Third District Christmas Permit 13 from Snyder is unfounded. Third District Christmas Permit 13 from Snyder unfounded.

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Cars being by in the 17th District, person screaming 1100 South Broad Street. Female complainant being assaulted by a white male wearing a gray jacket and PNP. That's repeating in the 17th District, person screaming 1100 South Broad. Female being assaulted by a white male wearing a gray jacket and PNP.

700 Southwell Street. So, you know, being assaulted by a white male reject in tan pants on the highway. 17 person screaming 1100 South Garland for a white male reject in tan pants assaulting a female on the highway.

Chris, in the night, first of all, they're going 419-79. There's a black girl, black hat, gray shirt, black pants. Firearm is implied, and I think this repeating of the night for the person on 419 South 9th Street. Black male, black hat, gray shirt, black pants. Firearm is implied, and I think this for the person.

Pentagon 419 South Main Street for a black male, black hat, gray shirt, black pants. On Pentagon Bacon Fest. 9th District, Chris Pentagon 419 South 9 for a black male, black hat, gray shirt, black pants. On Pentagon on the highway, Bacon Fest. Crossing by the 26th District at 2200 North 22nd. It's a report of a theft in progress. It's a male, pink shirt, using an electric saw, attempting to cut a PPA boot off the small yellow truck that's repeating in the 26th District at 2200 North 2nd Street, report of a theft. It's a male wearing a pink shirt, using an electric saw, attempting to cut PPA's boot off in a small yellow truck. No further information. That's 2200 North 2nd. Excuse me, on 2nd, almost at Dolphin for a male in a pink shirt with an electric saw attempting to cut the boot off of his vehicle. 26, that's in progress, 2200 North 2nd. On 2nd, almost at Dolphin for a male in a pink shirt with an electric saw attempting to cut the boot off.

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0: Can you clear me from Front Street, and can you drop me another set for security check at 2504 Snyder Avenue?

Brooke responded to the person screaming at 1100 Southport. It's unfounded. That's repeating the 17th District. Person screaming at 1100 Southport is unfounded.

Probably saying about 22nd District, person with a gun, 1870 North 27th Street, two black males, black clothing, inside, armed, juvenile on location. Subpoenaed in the 22nd District, person with a gun, 1870 North 27th Street, two black males, wearing black clothing, inside of the property, armed, juvenile on location, further information.

question by the 24th District at Edgemont in Indiana. Report of a person with a gun. It's a static male, sunglasses, black hoodie, gray sweatpants, making threats with firearms to children and their parents. That's repeated in the 24th District at Edgemont in Indiana. Report of a person with a gun. Hispanic male, sunglasses, black hoodie, gray sweatpants, making threats with firearms to children and their parents. Nothing further. 24th, person with a gun, Edgemont, Indiana, Stokely Playground, for hey, Hispanic, male, wearing sunglasses, black hoodie, gray sweatpants, making threats with a firearm. 24th, person with a gun, Edgemont, Indiana, Stokely, for a Hispanic, male, sunglasses, black hoodie, gray sweatpants, making threats with a firearm.

0: question by 19 Burger and Cracker, 6072 West Gerard. Gonna be a black male, about 5'10", gray hoodie, no further description, gain entry through the rear. Speed 19 Burger and Cracker, 6072 West Gerard Ave. Gonna be a black male, about 5'10", gray hoodie, no further description, gain entry through the rear. Nothing further.
1: Looking for a black male, 5'10", gray hoodie, gain entry through the rear. 19, 6072 West Gerard, burglary in progress. For a black male, 5'10", with a gray hoodie, gain entry through the rear.
2: South House, even.
1: South House.
2: Ma'am, can you give me security check numbers for 2401 Vera Avenue?
1: I received.

Units in the 22nd District responding. Person with a guy 1870 North 27th Street was double confounded. Units in the 27th District responding. Person with a guy 1870 North 27th Street was double confounded.

0: 14th Bernard's Burlington, bringing in 212 West Greenhouse. You know, we're looking for a black male in a black shirt, blue jacket, black pants. He knows you know property is now going to be the roof deck. This is 14th, we're bringing in 212 West Greenhouse. You know, we're looking for a black male in a black shirt, blue jacket, black pants. Broke into the house, going down the roof deck. Nothing further.
1: First my 14, 212 West right now, so I'm breaking in. Black male, black shirt, blue jacket, black pants, broken. 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That's again 14, 212 West right now. I'm breaking in for black male, black shirt, blue jacket, black pants, broken, and now on the rooftop deck.

14th Cornell Person Screaming 219 Ashmead. He called him from a ring camera for blackmail, pinned assault by a group of females on Highland. It's a 14th Person Screaming 219 Ashmead. He called him from a ring camera for two males on one, blackmail, pinned assault by a female on Highway.

0: 19 Bergen Progress, 6072 West Gerard. You can reach him unfounded at this time. Again, 19 Bergen Progress, 6072 West Gerard. Reach him unfounded.
1: Gerard, 19 6072 West Gerard. Bergen Progress unfounded.

0: Hi, stand by in the 16th district for a person with a gun, 1240 North 42, is going to be reported of a male shot on the highway with rescue en route. Again, 16th, person with a gun, 1240 North 42, again, reported of a male shot on the highway, rescue is en route.
1: The 14th, unit 7, person screaming, 219-8, is the 14th, person screaming, 219-8, is the
2: 16th District, 1240 North 42nd, report of a personnel clash. And 16th, 1240 North 42nd, we report of a shooting.
3: Yeah, so give me that.
2: Thank you. Can I have my command call Central Detectives?
3: Yes, okay.

0: messages.
1: Okay.
0: Yes, in reference to the person with the gun that just came out on the 16-12-20 North 42. Could you have RTC switch over, please? Thank you.
1: Real-time crime, switch over to West. Real-time crime, switch over to West.
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1: Yes, you.
0: If you have Roton Crown switch over at the earliest convenience, please.
1: Roton Crown switch over to North Central.

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8046 on Market is coming out. Report of a person screaming for a group on 10 flash. 46 on Market, report of a person screaming for a group on 10 flash.

Cars to minus 17, commercial robbery alarm 5303 Frankfurt House. We have panic alarm for a doctor's office that's in the 17th. Commercial robbery alarm 5303 Frankfurt House, the doctor's office for a panic alarm on the photo. 15th District, 5303 Frankfurt, commercial robbery alarm, doctor's office for a panic alarm. 15 5303 Frankfurt Ave, robbery alarm. We're at the doctor's office for a panic.

0: in my 25th personal becomes more violent. So does a group on occasional guns are really influenced? It absolutely has a flash. 25th personal becomes more violent. For a group on location of being fighting, there's no flash.
1: District Marvin and Tyler, the first in the count, group on location with guns arguing and fighting, there's no flash. Field the 25th, Marvin and Tyler, first in the count, group on location with guns arguing and fighting, that's better.

0: Westridge. Yes, in reference to the person with a gun in the 16-12-20 North 42, at this time it's going to be two victims, possibly three. Just waiting on further information on the third one. There was going to be one male victim that was scooped by officers from the location on 42nd Street. He's going to be alert and conscious, as well as a female, adult female, that's also alert and conscious, that was dropped off by private vehicle. There is going to be a scene at this time with blood and FCCs that was located at 1229 North 42nd. I'll provide more information as I get it.
1: Okay. 16th District.
2: Yeah. 25, where's the 42nd Street?
1: 25, receive.

0: today?
1: Yes, the packet was for security check. You can read 1446.37.
0: Okay,

0: Of course, in by the 39 district for some one breaking in at 3066 North Banbury Street, Unit 2. A known male attempting to break in a female complaint house, black male jean jacket, white shirt, blue jeans, no weapons. That's repeating in the 39 district for someone breaking in at 3066 North Banbury Street, Unit 2. Black male jean jacket, white shirt, blue jeans, no weapons.
1: District 3066 North Banbury, Unit 2, someone breaking in. Black male jean jacket, white shirt, blue jeans. Scanning entry. Scanning the 3066 North Banbury, Unit 2, someone breaking in. Black male jean jacket, white shirt, blue pants. Breaking in.

小黑人。District 7332, Browse. Person with a weapon, called a Mike Temple dispatch. Check for an Asian male, suicidal ideations with a knife. Scan the 157332, Browse. Person with a weapon, called a Mike Temple. Look for an Asian male, no further flash. Suicidal threats with a knife, no further.

0: Thanks, bye.
1: Bravo. Just tell Asian male, on the line.

19 District for an abduction in progress, 76 City Avenue. It was transferred in by Delaware County. Juvenile caller stated he was being kidnapped. Again, 19th abduction in progress, 76 City Avenue. Again, it was transferred over by Delaware County. Juvenile caller stated he was being kidnapped. Hickman City, abduction in progress, juvenile stating they're being kidnapped. No flash. 19, 76 and City Ave, abduction in progress for juvenile stating he's being kidnapped. There's no flash.

0: for a commercial robbery loan for 101 Market in Fulton State. Got a silent holdup from an employee's cell phone. And 16, commercial robbery alarm, 4101 Market. Stands at the Fulton Bank. Coming out as a silent holdup from an employee's cell phone.
1: Hold up from the employee cell phone. 16, 4101 Market, robbery alarm, Fulton Bank. Hold up from the employee cell phone.

First, I'm out of 16th District with the officer police by radio 42 in Girard and 16th. This is the officer police by radio 42 in Girard. Two in Girard, 16th District. This is the officer police by radio 421.

Fort Majora, the assist officer that you're with him. Just reset this time against 16, so he's responding to the assist. 4-2, and Gerard, you're good to resume. 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

Unit 19, final to production in progress, 7-6 in city, for resume was unfound, as repeat, Unit 19, production in progress, 7-6 in city, unfounded. For 76 in city, resume unfounded.

purchasing products and products in these over shipments, the sale of dollar blackmail, blackmail groups, and fake items. Protein from the progress, 18 from the shutdown at the Family Dollar, the flat mail, black city, black pan, and the basic items of the road. All cars stand by in the 39th district for a person with a weapon at 2022 West Bengal Street. Metal, no flash, armed with an unknown weapon. That's repeated in the 39th district for a person with a weapon at 2022 West Bengal Street. Metal, armed with an unknown weapon. Person with a weapon 2022 West Bengal for a male, no flash, armed with an unknown weapon. 39 person with a weapon, 2022 West Menangos, are male armed with an unknown weapon, no flash.

0: 915 West Blitzhart Street. We have a 12-year-old suicidal female that's repeating in the 39th District for a person screaming at 2915 West Blitzhart Street. We have a 12-year-old suicidal female.
1: Person screaming 2915 West Wishart for a 12-year-old making threats to harm herself. 39th person screaming 2915 West Wishart for a 12-year-old female making threats to harm herself.

0: Car 1136 District, stand by for a set from progress at 5675 North Front Street at the Rainbow. PMO stands for member for black males as well as females. On location, take your merchandise in the flesh. I'm repeating in the 35th District for your set from progress at 5675 North Front Street at Rainbow. For two black males and two black females on location, take your merchandise in the flesh.
1: 5675 North Front Street at Rainbow. Looking for two black males and two black females taking merchandise inside. 35th, that's in progress, 5675 North Front Street at Rainbow. The group of two black males and two black females, no further flash, taking items inside.

0: District, that's in progress, 1406 Cecil B. Moore Avenue, Rally House, black male, dark complexion, black sunglasses, black t-shirt on a black bicycle, last seen in the back of the lot, taken were hoodies, males known to carry a knife. Subpoena 22nd District, that's in progress, 1406 Cecil B. Moore Avenue, Rally House, black male, dark complexion, black sunglasses, black t-shirt on a black bicycle, last seen out back of the lot, taken were hoodies, male known to carry a knife, no further information.
1: 22nd, that's in progress, 1406 Cecil B. at Rally House, looking for a black male, dark complexion, wearing black sunglasses, black t-shirt on a black bike. He was lazing out back of the lot, taking over some hoodies. He is known to carry a knife, but it was not seen. 22nd, that's in progress, 1406 Cecil B. at the Rally House, looking for a black male, dark complexion, black sunglasses, black shirt, and a black bike. He was lazing out in the back lot, taking over some hoodies. He's known to carry a knife, but it was not seen today.

0: contact my 22nd district person with a gun, 1870 North 27th Street, Unit D. Big male, no flash given, armed with a firearm. Violating restraining order. Subpoenaing a 22nd district person with a gun, 1870 North 27th Street, Unit D. Male, no flash given, armed with a firearm, violating restraining order. No further information.
1: Second person with a gun, 1870 North 27th, Apartment D, Dan, for a known male inside armed with a gun. 22nd person with a gun, 1870 North 27th, Apartment D, Dan, for a known male, no flash, armed with a gun inside.

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0: Evening, ma'am. Do you have a certain finance? You switch over to our area. We got a question about 39 at Ford's job.
1: Sure. Hi, Andy.
2: Sure,
1: Andy. Thank you.

Both cars stand by in the 39th District for a person with a weapon named Springfield. Is making threats and destroying property. She also has mental health issues. That's repeating in the 39th District, a person with a weapon at 4340 Germantown Avenue, apartment 202, black female, blue pants, black shirt, armed with a knife, making threats, and she also has mental health issues.

39th, personal weapon, 4340 Germantown, apartment 202 for a black female armed with a knife, naked and thrust. She's wearing a black shirt and blue pants. 39th, personal weapon, 4340 Germantown, apartment 202 for a black female, blue shirt, sorry, black shirt, blue pants, naked and thrust with a knife. All cars standby in the 5th District for a person screaming, female inside location, wrote a suicide note and attempted to hang herself at 450 Domino Lane. That's repeated in the 5th District for a person screaming at 450 Domino Lane.

All cars standby in the 5th District for a person screaming. Female inside location wrote a suicide note and attempted to hang herself at 450 Domino Lane. That's repeated in the 5th District for a person screaming at 450 Domino Lane. Female inside location wrote a suicide note and attempted to hang herself.

0: 25th. 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Fifth person screaming 450 Domino Lane apartment G George 9 for a female attempting to harm herself.
1: Steven?
0: That was me.

Carson, my 22nd District, person with a gun, Gerard in North Carlisle Street. Black male, ski mask, all black clothing, armed with a gun. There's a second black male with dreads, fled northbound on Carlisle. Pete in the 22nd District, person with a gun, Gerard in North Carlisle Street. Black male, ski mask, all black clothing, armed with a gun, along with a second black male with dreads, both fled northbound on Carlisle. No further information.

Coming out of the 22nd person with a gun, Gerard and Carlisle, for a black male wearing ski mask, black clothes, armed with a gun, making threats. These are the second black male with dreads. They fled northbound on Carlisle. 22nd person with a gun, Gerard and Carlisle, looking for two black males, one's in a ski mask, black clothes, second one has dreads. Making threats with a gun, they fled north on Carlisle.

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1: Gun.
0: Reference a person with a gun, Gerard in Carlisle, CX1049. Can we get RTC to check those cameras in the area?
1: Have real time crime system North Central, please.
2: RTC 666.

24th, person with a weapon, 1827 East Clearfield. Not an exact location, there's a female armed with mace, no flash. 24th, person with a weapon, 1827 East Clearfield. This is the CCI location for a female armed with mace on the highway.

requested by the 24th District at 1827 East Clearfield, report of a person with a weapon, female claiming to dispute with another female, armed with mace. That's repeated in the 24th District at 1827 East Clearfield, report of a person with a weapon, female claiming in dispute with another female, armed with mace. No further information.

0: Car standby. Stand by. 22nd District. Assist the officer, please, by radio. Gerard in Carlisle. Car standby. Assist the officer, please, by radio. 22nd District. Person with a gun. Gerard in Carlisle.
1: Officer, please, by radio. The 22nd. Gerard in Carlisle.

units in the 22nd District. Respond to City of Cisco, Officer Gerard in Carlisle. You can resume. All police accounted for. No injuries to police. Two males detained. Repeating, 22nd District. Units responding to the assistant officer, Gerard and Carlisle. You can resume. All officers accounted for. Nobody's injured. Two males detained.

It's not a business. It's one home. Jordan Carlisle. If you're not on location, you can resume no injuries to police. Two in custody. 22nd assist, Jordan Carlisle. If you're not on location, you can resume no injuries to police. Two in custody.

Varsity and Bond 17 District. Someone working in 2217 Titan Street. Several people trying to break in. No flags. Just repeating in the 17 District. Someone working in 2217 Titan Street. Several people trying to break in. No flags. For a group of people attempting to get into the front. 17 phone written in 2017 for a group attempting to get into the front. No question.

0: First in line, the 17th District, Death in Progress at 2200 Washington Ave. CVS white female wearing a gray shirt, black pants. One location taking items. That's repeating in the 17th District, Death in Progress, 2200 Washington Ave. CVS white female wearing a gray shirt, black pants. One location taking items.
1: District, we talk in progress, 2200 Washington, CVS. White female, gray shirt, black pants, only kids take out. 17th, we talk in progress, 2200 Washington, CVS.

0: Roddy, one ghost look on 1229 Holman Street, transfer from 311. They all state that he shot his mother. Rescue them. The second person went on 1229 Holman Street. Transfer from 311 for a male states he shot his mother. Rescue them on the further.
1: Yeah, I'm with Trevor Northeast.
2: The second district, 1229 Holman, Christmas Drive, transfer from 311 for a male that states he shot his mother. Rescue them. Second district, 1229 Holman, Christmas Drive.

0: What is that? Alright, we're checking. We're at route 517 South 61. The male's gonna be stable condition, shot in the head. And supposedly he shot himself inside. So we're in route at location to see if that's gonna be correct.
1: That's what we see. He says something like the correct.
2: Yeah, they're checking 501 South 5. I'm sorry, they're checking 61st Street, Percy. 517.
1: That's what we see.

Fresno 36, coming out personal weapon, 300 North Uber. Need to call my crisis line for you. Male, no flash, following his mother with a phone charger cord. 36, personal weapon, 300 North Uber. Let me call my crisis line for male, no flash, following his mother with a phone charger cord. No difference. Uber person with a weapon. Email being assaulted by a male with a phone cord. There's no flash. 35th, 4900 North Uber, person with a weapon. Email being assaulted by a known male with a phone cord. Pass it further.

0: Hellman Street is going to be unfounded. That's in the second person of the gun. 122 Hellman Street is going to be unfounded. Second District 1229 Hellerman, person with gun unfounded. Second District 1229 Hellerman, person with gun unfounded. 201, receive.
1: Charlie 5, I receive.

0: 40 Federal Street. Black male wearing a black hat, black mask, backpack, taken with packages. Last seen on Federal towards 28th. That's repeating in the 17th District. That's in progress at 2740 Federal Street. Black male wearing a black hat, black mask, backpack, taken with packages. Last seen on Federal towards 28th.
1: Coming on the 17th District, 2740 Federal, that's in progress. Black male, mid-8, wearing a black hat, black mask, with a backpack, paid with packages from the port. Last seen on Federal towards 28th. 17th, 2740 Federal, that's in progress for a black male, middle-aged, wearing a black hat, black mask, and a backpack, paid with packages. Last seen on foot on Federal towards 28th.

0: 12 district person with a gun 902 South Conestoga. Female complaining in reference to a black female race sweatsuit. I just pulled out a firearm on her, just left the right vehicle. TA tag is Nathan Charlie Barney, 116. 902 South Conestoga, person with a gun. Black female gray sweatsuit left in a white vehicle. TA tag is Nathan Charlie Barney, 6116. Stop rushing my own female complaint.
1: Well, District 902 South Conestoga, person with a gun for a black female gray sweatsuit. Left in a white vehicle with a tag, Nancy Charlie Barney, 6116, unknown direction. 12th District, 902 South Conestoga, person with a gun. Black female with a gray sweatsuit, left in a white vehicle with a PA tag, Nancy Charlie Barney, 6116, unknown direction.

0: Stuff in progress, ready to wish out at the Family Dollar. White male, black hoodie, black jacket, gray pants, purple sneakers, taken items. 14, stuff in progress, ready to wish out at the Family Dollar. White male, black hoodie, black jacket, gray pants, purple sneakers, taken items. Nothing further.
1: Hoodie and black jacket, gray pants, purple sneakers, all location taken items. 1442 West Shelton, Central Progress, Family Dollar.

0: District, that's in progress at 1403 Washington Ave. If the line is clear, it's white male, navy blue shirt, brown pants, took items no longer on location. That's repeating in the 17th District, that's in progress, line of spirit at 1403 Washington Ave. White male, navy blue shirt, brown pants, took items no longer on location.
1: District, 1403 Washington, that's in progress, line of spirit, for white male, navy blue shirt, brown pants, took items, split in unknown direction. 17th, 1403 Washington, that's in progress, line of spirit.

0: Jackson Brothers, 15th and Southland Square. It's going to be a group of juveniles at City Hall train station. United People's Devices are runaways. Southland was notified of City and Actors at Jackson Brothers, 15th and Southland Square. It's going to be a group of juveniles no flash at City Hall train station. United People's Devices are running away. Southland was notified of further.
1: District 15 in South Penn Square, South in progress. Group of juveniles at City Hall, train station, running around, snatching people's devices. District 15 in Penn Square, South in progress. Group of juveniles, City Hall, train station, snatching people's devices, most further.

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0: Can I see the chat? Send me a second or two. See, yeah, please.

car, stand by the 19th, is coming out as a person screaming 5-8 in Thompson. It's going to be inside the park. For a group on one again, 19th, person screaming 5-8 in Thompson in the park. Looking for a group on one, all juveniles. Thompson inside the park on the 58th Street side for a group of 18 male juveniles versus 3 younger females. 19th person screaming 5-8 Thompson inside the park for a group on one.

0: 27. This is Virgil Freeman, 1751 North 6th Street in the state. And a male, tall, lean, appears to be Hispanic. Black hair, white beard, having a mental health crisis, diagnosed bipolar. Caller is scared to let him compete in the speaking form.
1: I'm a person